I'm going to say, I'm going to say, I'm going to say, I'm going to say, I'm going to say, I'm going to say, I'm going to say, I'm going to say, I'm going to say, I'm going to say, I'm going to say, I'm going to say, I'm going to say, I'm going to say, I'm going to say, I'm going to say, I'm going to say, I'm going to say, I'm going to say, I'm going to say, I'm going to say, I'm going to say, I'm going to say, I'm going to say, I'm going to say, I'm going to say, I'm going to say, I'm going to say, I'm going to say, I'm going to say, I'm going to say, I'm going to say, I'm going to say, I'm going to say, I'm going to say, I'm going to say, I'm going to say, I'm going to say, I'm going to say, I'm going to say, I'm going to say, I'm going to say, I'm going to say, I'm going to say, I'm going to say, I'm going to say, I'm going to say, I'm going to say, I'm going to say, I'm going to say, I'm going to say, I'm going to say, I'm going to say, I'm going to say,

And we're still being sunny.

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And he has taken your place so you can take his place.

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0: When I look at what the Lord has done for me, all I can say and all I can do is to thank Him, for He's a good God. 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
1: 97.1.
0: Pastor, I want you to sing a song. 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Pastor Obing, take it.
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O was a yaya fur. Trust some and say, Yan you wonder where was it down in zi, one of sour, one a rauk one, Yan you want bum in zaro one. 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
1: so?
0: Hospital. At that to figure in 45 minutes. One year, okay. Oko.
1: Academic son.
0: Seretete.
1: What?
0: Seretete, 26 years. Fresh lawyer.
1: Yeah.
0: No one of your work.
1: Tell them to move from.
0: And pay all its own come. Bibi around to me. Saint Rubin to Rauho. Enka, thank you, Jesus. To be a young demo. 033209 4964
1: and 64 the bottom and I and 75
0: it's on again. Oh yeah. Oh, what's that? Good morning.
2: Good morning.
0: But you want again?
2: It's a zo.
0: Who ya?
2: I'm back with Yaminadum.
0: Nanyan. Na anepe ebe na zona.
2: Mutata wo disco.
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0: Mm.
2: Se yala awo ase anye. 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
0: Thank you.
3: Amen. Station is three. Then you have to papa. No, I wait to eat him. I said, no, put the bread by hand. Why do you decide my hand? I'm a man, I'm paid too. Then could I with your papa? Ninja, uncle, Kukuba called to be opposite. I'm not even with you. You my blood, I'm not even with you. Then could I with you that not your day? Subana, oh, Mamma, confirm your own. Why, your answer? Uncle, my son, I'm going to buy bombs. I'm too safe myself. I just got to attack you.
0: Amen.
3: I'm tempted myself. I don't want to be tempted. I am on board.
0: Madassi, Yamin Shro. Good morning.
4: Good morning, Uncle Francis.
0: Hetty Love, the day, Baden.
4: Yes, my sweetheart.
0: The day, after Ghana, yes, in the nature, when watch all the day connect.
4: Yeah.
0: No, no, man, okay. Rosemar,
4: you own me.
0: Oh, yes, Mazoko. On your meal, I own you. I own you, Trada Yamazi. I owe you, or Trada Mazoka.
4: You owe me.
0: I owe you, yes.
4: You owe me. Hey, Mr. Bluffo, Marcus.
0: Marcus, yes, my
4: dear. Marcus, in there, hey, Yami Admir, Bunado, the Yenin, Roy 23rd. I will say, maybe no one in the crowding. What's the kind of fun, Mr. JB? May you, yes, sir, give Uncle Matalis. Good new why we call Small Jindu, Roy 23rd. Another 8 o'clock. My young mammy, I'm sending a message.
0: Yes.
4: Wow, mammy.
0: Yes.
4: I'm sending a message. Let's not be a Tuesday, the man, our room and stuff with him.
0: Wow.
4: If you have to suffer from him, I want to wait for you to crack the room. Say, I'm sending a message. I'm
0: sending
4: a message. I'm sending a message. I'm sending a
0: message. I'm sending a
4: message. I'm sending a message. I'm sending a message. I'm sending a message. I'm sending a message. I'm sending
0: a message. I'm sending a message. Oh, dede medase de akenhen nti no hona wonyi mante na nache obiara otena ni uta krade se siara owondo mami wezi na mu ne duwa roman school down ho no te woken good min sana mami nana chana mami mami ikru kuma na mami panels na mami na yeroka na asam no yepanada won shan nso. Good morning.
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0: 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Okay, on your crowd, until you have a good morning, but what's your bosom? Kabir Fruffy, Nayente, what's a mile?
6: Good morning, I'm so happy.
0: Morning, Mira, Ba.
6: What's your friend? New Jersey.
0: No, American, and you'll be what's a K. I
6: see.
0: Jama obi fi asaka na okobwa na brawo America e na obachichiro wa otu nze na asaka New Jersey. Anyway, yenti asaka New Jersey.
6: Oh, I'm afraid they are radiant. Asana ate na ya pa. I'm afraid to enda. No dada ko. Wa ka. 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Oni ko wa ke de.
0: You see?
6: Ni ma sinama. Wa ke de.
0: Where are we, brother?
6: My brother.
0: Whoa. Now, on the sunnies and go on the band or band, I'm not there. Go on them, but even as an Oman on the mission.
6: Maybe maybe a girl is there. Now, if I finish coming in, I'm not the only solo.
0: Happy. What's up? Oh, go to school. Good morning. Oh,
7: hello.
0: Good radio, no, hello. Yes, sir.
7: Good morning, Aunt Fassi.
0: Morning. What for our dad?
7: But your friend Abraham Ofori, a shame.
0: Abraham Ofori, but you ain't say a shame. If a shame will be the mammy, she's alive for you, and a shame and I'm going on your man's son. And mountain and one quad hoofing in a Michiopia.
7: Oh, be a radio, what's that? You know, people for
0: what's that to a shaman a payer?
7: A little bit.
0: Whoa, and the day you brought by your nuns, Yarokan, and no shah say it was an unquadra. Maybe some of Damatam and Wolfie, Mr. Tube Facebook, Miss Sanko from the Ambioroto, and the Minion for any day, Damabrod, and Naruto, Uncle Go Radio, and Naruto with the whole second eater craddy. Na hanamachi so wa start to ehiemi we the man be be send den dey yero konden medas ntino yewie na obi sombra
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0: 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Good morning. Good morning.
8: Good morning. 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
8: 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Na me shiro wati.
0: Amen. Amen.
8: We become more happy for this day in advance.
0: Madassi.
8: Na me shiro papa. 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
0: Amen.
8: Enkwa yom. 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
0: Amen.
8: No, you are not going to be able to do that. I mean, I mean,
0: I mean,
8: I mean, I mean, I mean, I mean, I mean, I
0: mean,
8: I mean, I mean, I mean, I mean, I mean, I
0: mean,
8: I mean, I mean, I mean, I mean, I mean, I mean, I mean, I mean, I mean, I mean, I mean, I mean, I mean, I
0: mean,
8: I mean, I mean, I mean, I mean, I
0: mean, I mean, I mean, I mean, I mean, I mean, I mean, I also, I've been a pan of welcome, papa. Madassi. Good morning.
9: Good morning, Uncle.
0: Mira, Beth, if you're running here.
9: Uncle, my little sister, I'm not much on a song. Lucky boutique in the state of Felicia.
0: Lucky boutique. Oh, okay. okay. You're trying to sell a great woman as in. Oh, okay.
9: Uncle, you're mean so happy. No more happy for this day, man.
0: Amen, Madassi.
9: I'm not going to show Mr. I'm more. I am more website and we young sister. We're lucky to see the one and this woman happy for this. I mean, so I've been a bit now, me too.
0: I know.
9: I'm my super person in that room.
0: I know. I know. I know.
9: I mean,
0: come on. It's here, here,
9: here, here, here, here, here, here, here, here, here, here, here, here, here, here, here, here,
0: here, here, here, here, here,
10: here,
0: here, here,
10: Papa,
0: man, I dress and I will not only connect FM correspondent to a schedule. Oh, yeah,
10: but you're a schedule for the show.
0: Maju, one
10: of my happy for the day.
0: That's one of my darcy.
10: Let me show all of them was them.
0: Amen.
10: Uncle Trump,
0: amen.
10: Not what I say.
0: Amen.
10: They be able to lend this year.
0: Amen.
10: Obey and slaw Adam.
0: Amen.
10: Amen. Oh,
0: amen. Now in your Rubia, Senor Papa, yeah. Tan, what kind of yamin shraw when I say, Ningin around Yajumopa, a chronicle buffoon? In Senator Man, a pain shrawn or a band, be Yajumo, be Yajuma Papa. Good morning.
11: Hello.
0: Good morning.
11: Good morning, a poor man.
0: And a pain be siya for Tomazo.
11: I poor to them.
0: Yamina, the who you say.
11: Oh, pa. I'm not happy for this day.
0: Madassi.
11: Manan, I'm happy for this day.
0: Amen.
11: Yes, I was a master. Yes, from local school.
0: Yes,
11: I'm happy for this year.
0: Oh, mama, me. Oh, mama, we no fudo. Mama, we no fudo. Ati, mama, we no fudo.
11: Hello.
0: Mama, me jina do.
11: Yami mo amwa jina ati.
0: Amen, amen.
11: Yami kopo na on topo amwa tamfini.
0: Amen.
11: Yami ba mba yaka swa wado.
0: Amen.
11: Yami shiro.
0: Amen.
11: So onse onse watu fina.
0: Amen, amen.
11: Yami kopo na on topo tamfini. Obo bodo wa jumbo le mehu bibi ala. Hey. Brother, you mean no one was an actor?
0: Dine and a mammy, I
11: mean, no one was
0: dine and a mammy, match who?
11: Match for the dodo.
0: Oh, dine and a mammy. Good morning.
12: Good morning, Uncle Parker.
0: Oh, Mr. Safua, happy Father's Day.
12: You mean come home, Mr. C.
0: Miss Yafana for a break one abim.
12: You mean so?
0: I mean, so listen.
12: Fa wo mo se ye ho wan san na fa wo ho

0: 예. 얘는 거기는 이슈 모두 다시. 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
1: The ministry you are being who, in what draws the man, at least, he bring your crew, my uncle Panabaji. In Sanana Pim Rotsi, your uncle Panishra. Good morning.
2: Hi, Papa. Good morning.
1: Not one in ye.
2: Then come, come
1: up. More far, Maminchia, call your crew, and Pinson and a non quadrum being in a ra.
2: Amen. Amen. I was a soldier, and I'm happy, happy, happy Father's Day.
1: Madassi.
3: Morning,
1: sir.
3: Oh,
1: evangelist. Oh, mommy. Oh, one of the greatest evangelists of our time. Oh, Veronica Anza Kobana. Veronica Anza. Mommy, in your medan, the Damura, who you have some dabazinta. In the day, you have rubber, yeah, 2, 3, 1, more record. Oh, on a demo officer, na. Munyaka Krebeya, Ozzy Motu Kenya, Quincia, na offering Uncle and Tank of Rejanshani. No, my men from, and no worries the canabo Dutch, from my men from Angra Pacquesi, my banner with Janet the Hungu Cow Queen. Must my catch a fire for there. One cup of pads, one cup of her. Into no band, the minimum margin, I don't know, may your conference call. Into no, in church, maybe a fire as a banging. Or say, or catch rather, or say, environmental phone also, though when you drew me, I was a fra, no was a kaye. I had a much more of a move, you had a walk over, and say, I saw the other, mommy, walk over.
3: And that could be.
1: Ma,
3: and the past BRI saw me for no master windy. I'm in so at it.
1: I mean, ma.
3: I'm in so we see, ma.
1: Amen.
3: I mean, on mo, when young baby, I do not be CBI, I mean, on my nato.
1: I mean, ma.
3: On famo.
1: I mean, ma.
3: On mo, Casa home.
1: Amen.
3: The on cow, there, itum, aye. You will never lack.
1: Amen. Amen.
3: You will never, never lack.
1: Amen.
3: On my winning blessed.
1: Amen. Amen.
3: On Pedro.
1: Amen.
3: At the chain, at the same now.
1: Amen.
3: Now, quantum to now, more than a womb, and young womb.
1: Amen.
3: Come, womb, as soon as Jane, I'm going to.
1: Amen.
3: Then I came, Mr. Madame, I will. Now connect, bringing a
1: woman. Connect, bringing in Nara. Amen. What I say.
3: Amen.
1: Ma ya da se. In say mama me Veronica and Zakobina. 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The was a Brahman, you been come home so Sunday. It will be a and that immobibi. And send so some power day shrum or shredding shrunny be back also in sim. You can only give what you have. Inya into mama. So some power dam and being a shredding begin a winsim. And send in shrunning council at say. Yet do be a rasse. Mpem coming in a rubber. Or the news are sex and abba on nature and yes and can abo sodo. Good morning. What from in Shiraba Park is SMC.

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0: 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yin kongo tu obra fedu.
3: You see that waste is generated by we the individuals, the residents and institutions and factories. We generate the waste. Now after generation, the next step is its collection. And after collection, there is the recovery and then the final disposal. Now, let me dwell a little on this. When I assumed office, the waste management situation in the assembly was nothing to write home about. The assembly did not have even a single truck to lift waste from our metropolis. What they were doing was to rely on some partners and also to rent. Now you realize that in my area narration, I said that 10% of the common fund was allocated to sanitation, just like in all other districts. But what makes our situation different is that in addition to collecting waste from the metropolis, we also have an engineered landfill site that we manage at Sofukro, what we the locals will call Bola Kesim. All the waste collected within the metropolis is sent to the landfill site, which falls under our jurisdiction. So that the 10% we are to use in managing waste in the metropolis, part of that money must also be used to manage the landfill site. And I tell you, managing the landfill site is a very expensive venture.
0: Timeja bedu afemwa meka ye no no so abobora no borofo agu ho no no wure yoto aso ese wo ba ye no na zim lion fo containers ahodo om de ye adwuma ne nka ye 30 nanso obeduru ye no na chese ebia firifiri mu ama na ka 16 pe ene ho no wode ba ye adwuma minyina mu no zim lion fo kra po no be hemu ana om sika ye ditwa wo mo no na ekosoro wo chere mu ese containers na swate no Eko boaye pa menei. 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
3: Administrators of the common fund did not take into consideration that we have a landfill site. The amount, the 10% allocated for sanitation in the metropolis will not even be enough to manage the landfill site. But all the other assemblies in the Western region, none of them has a landfill site that they manage. What they usually do is that they find some hole and then they dump. But ours is an engineered landfill site, and that's the difference. There were no trucks, there were nothing. They were renting. Now there were no machines at the landfill site. When you rent an excavator for a day, it's around 7,000, which is not sustainable. So we had to engage other partners for them to come to our assistance. Now, when I came, I've been able to get at least two trucks that lift the waste. And just before we came to office, Zoom Lion was lifting 36 containers, skip containers that we find around the city. They were lifting 36 of them, and the assembly was lifting 15. But just before we came to office, in December 20...
0: Well, Major Frederick Fedu, any attendant can just say, Woguso, ah, was serum said, a jumana de wobopa. 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
1: Instead of Wazibi Abraham and Krumahan, if you talk about the First Samuel Enterprise, you can't get a lot of money. 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And send the EBA phones, E for Emmanuel, B for Bank, A for Albert, EBA phones, watakra the First Samuel Enterprise, na benim. Na kaja wasn't itia nemu a henchemin edanan 40%. Naza wakan was spread them all 3 months. And to the phone by yours and I will open it here again and say, Bribing out one number 0204-107-431. Piwak, awesome and control. Don't want to wear your 3P garlic mixture. 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
2: Yeah, suppose you say I'm a very age in a 20, I did it then you 30 degrees Celsius. Now, I did so, and then you know, I'm a very old time machine, I did not know the Google phone. You're showing me myself, I don't know the Google phone, I can't catch up, I'm going to keep there 9 to 9:30 a.m. more for now, a UM article. And then you know, a Yano home, a better training. From 3 p.m. to meet in the evening, so thank you. Then you have to know, there was 30% chance of being a year intermittent light stream. You can be a much of my channel, awarded to Jenny Moon. Now, if you can count a council, I will do before a year of my channel. They're sharing me, sir. A tuna and a cosabano, if you any a year, it did be a fly a year or tuna and a cosaba. A young DPD, a memo, a yuma, and shook a tank account, so it did be before. You can then see dry down my channel, but I'm a union, and that's why I'm not calling you.
1: My brother, then, so no, consider a minute to say, Yano saw or tete the Mara now, no, but Costro can cry.
2: Oh,
1: Costro, by a bridge, where they are, oh, okay. Madas, my brother, and send on Yame Yadoma Joda, and a Yasan Yanishi, a month for me, guess it'll be a rat, Sassy. Mamma, sure, we be aware. Zoro can you down a pay? In she, Zori ye, watch around 9 to 9:30, obey. Nay, we are not, Sassa, or Bonne, wearing him. And dance him, Rosemary, we are not ye. If we are no bad or was an answer, none a ring yazen. I brought you a yenny be, ha, none a ring yazen. Now, Ozine kissed by your tray after tray and imbibinum, will bang you soon, so not to know what's only be. The moon after 3 in Biabinum Benya be only ye indefinite. Na meme ne deno could see the Zoro can ye dare. The Mabroch knew what the name Yen obeyed or was an honor in Yazan. No suka crass of Afra, only ye meme ne da, no considering in a rents and yen a yo program you can de. 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

0: they connect sports. Hey, what up? They call me Aiso Man. I did not that sick, but call. Mini manadi bano. Connect phone wadi mamu. Mini manadi bano. Koti connect phone wadi mamu. What's the mean tune into Sports Flash? You me yellow, boko. Hey, what up, my check? You know the system, Sports Flash, connect. Mankasa, I did not that sick. They call me Aiso Man.
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2: All right, and I pay so Yatana's Young Ghana's biggest morning show. Your friend is Sports Flash, meeting at a park, Minta Brown, a good year, Munsem, a chego. Our man from Cross, when a Ghana honey has a sunny area, Gun Kratas, where a pros and a bear wants to Ubenye be a tea. And I pay in seminal, say, and a tea. Udim said a FIFA World Cup 2026, and matches no gusua, a cost, and no matches basso. Results in Yawaha, and a matches super basso, wine and wine and a bepo, but a bemo, ye befi, ye befi, ye the Black Stars of Ghana and Hong Kong, Honorable Thomas Chekboro Lanyo, or no, a MP for Hohoi, or in Komaba Bejaya containing. The Black Stars are much on my boy, or so on the constituency more. I give you a see, oh no, no, made a bebro. Sanso and a Benjamin Asari SM for life. Or then come over by Jaya, what set Ghana players no do on a show more ding a more motivation. Or the sun coming up by Sanso and a player or assist here. I'm a Calib Urenji, Eshan ago, no Brandon Thomas Asante or nonso. And then come over by Jaya and come on a dang cry and a can't from Sanso D. Calib Urenji won't come on with the sun coming in. Evermore, I mean, Chummy, me bar, you're a shame, seven, I say.

0: they connect sports. Becky came on, Mobiato. Hey, what up? They call me Aiso Man. I didn't know that sick, Boko.
1: 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But it be like, say, boys don't know the rundown. Make I tell you, NLA has increased the playing time of your favorite 590 mobile from Monday to Saturday. Non-rush start from 8:30 p.m. and closes at 1:25 p.m. the next day, while the evening draw starts at 1:30 p.m. and it closes at exactly 7:55 p.m. More time to stake more and more time to win more. But note, Sunday as that remains the same with no change. 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Always remember to stake responsibly, not for persons below 18 years. 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Yen Sanso in you in few are the chain. Boys never go school, girls never go school in Kolano. School, but then kind of say bad time answer and Kolano never gonna make it. Sure said Cowboy Coffee no mabopi. Once walk off a bit so bargaining. Because Cowboy Coffee ne be pure but to me anum. When him say a brebia they was all numb to me mama one thing. It me more dinner on us to me ye dreamer. Ukusku between a bomb, what dream between a doubt teacher, and a child between a tear, you know, and only a cowboy coffee. And so, you know, the moment when the alarm rings and life is already asking questions, campus, office, and then hustle, dreams are waiting to be chased. Those are the moments when you need something that helps you show up and keep going. That's why Cowboy Coffee stays with me every single moment, whether you're grinding for the exam, pushing deadlines at work, or cooking up the nest. A big idea Cowboy Coffee gives you that creamy taste and rich coffee aroma to kickstart your day. Right, and you can enjoy it anytime because success doesn't happen overnight. It is the little moments at the early mornings, the late nights, and through it all, Cowboy Coffee gives you everything you need. So, Cowboy Coffee, we day with you. Cowboy Coffee with you every moment at this advert is FDA approved. And now, Yan Share a good year, Munsevenas. Yes, and Seminas, I would him say, and rather FIFA World Cup matches, maybe echoes. Now, matches are course on the results, and I quickly and go through the results now and honor a pass and rap. Check here, and in South Africa game in the old group A game the body here and check here Shabako South Africa so Shabako Santo and a Switzerland that chip Bosnia a bono by 4-1 Canada and a Qatar game the body we you know it was Canada 6 Qatar 0 Canada 6 Qatar 0 Santo and a Mexico and a pay how much is South Korea a bono by a goal to the lens in Mexico they become the very first country to progress to the next phase of the competition as far as the FIFA 2026 World Cup and all are concerned. Don't join here live on Facebook and Nanado Amaye, the results card of yesterday's game. Now, Nanado Mami, NFS just never pass on joining me. Connect 97.1 FM, Connect 97.1 FM. Now, fix just the next scene and it's here. USA and Australia, Bepo, at exactly 7 p.m., 10 p.m., Scotland, and in Morocco, so Bepo, at the Boston Stadium, that is 10 p.m., Sanso. And at 12:30, and a Poway, Brazil, any Haiti, and a Pepo, Santo, and at 3 a.m. after Brazil, any Haiti game, no, a Turkey, and a Paraguay, and a Pepo, in the way, any matches, and on a Paso, over the FIFA World Cup 2026. And now, you share some tournament statistics so far. Now, your ball, matches I have so far, now statistics, let's see, and it's here. You have 28 matches so far, 28 matches near Bono. Goals are recording air 73. Goals per match, you know, 2.61 per match. Now, the biggest win of the tournament so far, no, Germany Omusha Curacao by 7-1. And at the highest scoring match, Enra, Canada, Echi, Katano Abono by 6-0. In the tournament statistics, you know, matches played 28, goals scored 73, goals per match 2.61. Biggest win so far, Germany beating Curacao by 7-1. That game produced 8 goals. Now the highest scoring match, Canada Echi Kata Abono by 6-0. In the way, and here some tournament statistics. Now, teams to lose. Yes, teams to lose. Now, so far matches I Abono. Amaya Omun Lucy and Omunye. Mexico, about 2 matches. And that's about 2 matches on Lucy here. Switzerland, about 2 matches with Winnie Barco, about draw Barco. Canada, also about 2 matches with Winnie Barco, about draw Barco. Ghana, you have 1 match in Lucy here, you winning. England, and so in Lucy match here. Colombia, in Lucy match here. And as several others remain also unbeaten after the opening matches. Into Waymo, and here, Maya, so far as far as the FIFA World Cup on air concern no omun in Lucy match ye Ghana e wo mubi. Yes Ghana e wo mubi. Na the top goal scoring matches na say nate inti matches aya ba goals do do na epie wo mu no say na sa matches na ate Germany ni Curacao no 7-1 na game ni end ye ye we na game ni produce 8 goals. Canada and Qatar game no it was 6-0 for Canada. Sweden and Tunisia game there was 6 goals and a PM. Sweden che mu 5 Tunisia che bako. England and Croatia match no so no so 6 goals and a PM. England che 4 Croatia che 2. Santo and the United States of America the main host on also the game against Paraguay and 5 goals and a PM ye we and US as a 4 and my Paraguay as a 1 into way mu. And the matches are goals to do na a PM. Now notable records and highlights of the FIFA World Cup 2026. Mexico, they became, and as they become the first team to qualify for the knockout stage after defeating South Korea by a goal to nil and reaching 6 points from 2 matches. In the way, any matches, you know, a whole highlights and then the notable records and then some statistics as far as the FIFA World Cup 2026, you know, are concerned. Now, yeah, brief here, yeah, brief here, dear. Now, I do, mommy, Honorable Thomas Wolanyochekpo. Yes, Honorable Wallace Thomas. Wolanyochekpo. Oh, no, no, oh, yeah, MP for Hohoi. Or your MP for Hohoi. Now, we're bedding come on. Only inside the Black Stars of Ghana boy game against the Panama. Now, your boy game, Nibi, and another Black Stars of Ghana to me, didn't go in by a goal to nil. And no, and our MP, no, echo PM or Parliament and run up. No, echo PM or Parliament and run up. And no, no, no, eight didn't come on. Or Chile Mokwaya, the constituents, and almost fast, almost to me share the Black Stars a match, almost to be didn't go in over Panama. No, now, your boy game, Nibi, and I see the constituency on my dear chairman, a hoye de bruta. Now, one of the major highlights is here, and MP ne say, "Ya poor match ni wiye no. Papa bi wa ne constituency ho. O alavanyo. 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Eya na, mapasa pasa ibi wa montem. 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Nte anu nugu so koso. But then, surprisingly, game ono, yebe bonu tu mose no, one of the areas, either se alavanyo se mkonya na yedum light wo ho. Interviewing center na no no one of the areas na so mutu me switch e ko and as I was alavanyo fidi etumi fi alavanyo no mo ko nkonya o se nkonya fo no tumi fi nkonya ko alavanyo no mo kokohwe now e ho 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
2: Communities were united. In my constituency, one of the viewing centers, Mr. Speaker, it's interesting to know, started in Alavanyo because of the problem between Alavanyo and Konya. Years, the families did not see each other. But yesterday, we have families moving from Konya to Alavanyo to watch the match. Mr. Speaker, another incident happened in one of the viewing centers. A man who divorced his wife for 4 years hugged the wife at the viewing center. Hey! And this morning, Mr. Speaker, we were told that the woman was found sleeping the former husband. This is what yesterday's match has done to our country. Mr. Speaker,
1: Honorable Thomas Wolanyo Jekpo on only MP for Hohoi. Or see, your poor match ni we no. Papa bi ono no we divorce in a year for 4 years. We divorce in a year for 4 years. So go ne buy and say ya refuse. Say then you and I just a chairman. Eko bam ni yere ko hage ne say ah etu bam. Eno nanso wa adia chen ya na pa ya ko share ma mi na just say opera papa yi ne compound opera ne fiho eh. Okay, all right. Yantwaso now. Yantwaso dia. Nanaro mami Benjamin Asari SM for life. For dodo na sano mo friend SM for life Benjamin Asari now. Ya poor game ni wi on. Oni mu say match no. Ono ne ntumi an share Lawrence Atitigi and I set match na se na. E fa baby no Lawrence Atizigi to me prior. Now, O'Prior, and I say, I'll say SM for life, but nobody replace Lawrence Atizigi. Now, SM by, and I don't keep a clean sheet. Now, Benjamin Asare, Cecilia, and why the very first ever local goalkeeper? Yes. Why the very first ever local goalkeeper? Oh, no, no. I bought a World Cup game for Ghana. When him say Ghana, you're back on seven, you're called World Cup, local goalkeeper, be a dabida. Now, Benjamin Asare, the very first ever local goalkeeper, no, at a Black Stars game, and I say a FIFA World Cup game for the Black Stars. Now, no, any a ball game, ni we, your chamber in SM, ni beside SM, say, so, see, what me are this particular history, what me are this particular record. Now, feeling the crater, saying that SMC, oh, there be, oh, no, the Ghana phone, you know, say, so be a supporter, no, or the Ghana phone, you know, say, or can't win crime. Okay, we are meeting the Modi Achremo. Although be a say, so be a supporter, no say, how to folk supporters, no dumb, I say. As Antico Toko supporters, no dumb, I say. Never mum, so your local goalkeeper, and as we see a kind of the Ghana Premier League name, and more be mumbo. You shouldn't be disappointed, you shouldn't be disheartened. And more be mumbo. The Tiena say, son or no, it to me a working hard, which me stay consistent, and I'm my abano. Santo, and all your local goalkeeper, and all the Ghana Premier League name. On some rebel to me about Yanko Benjamin Asare.
3: 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So, in JS of Hope, Kemoko Toko Kemo, and then a Ghana League BFM, Lagashi, once need to try look at any Indian Murphy Doniba, and then a senior side, a Lumba national team, and Lagashi, like a normal man, Domo Lumba Fiamme, no couldn't have a supporter, a supporter, but definitely you dearly back here, and a local league BFM, a mom and an account. Exposure, platform, and I'm about perform for the new film. I'm going to go to the new film.
1: 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That is a message from Benjamin Asare. Now, yan twasa, but an answer never twasa, no. I mean, Kyle said the FIFA World Cup, no, ego so costa, but an air costa, no. Matches never do na, yeah, bono between the hours of 10 to like 4 a.m. Eho, and yeah, boss, that time, then yeah, boss, matches, no. In this time, no, so, yeah, say, you stay awake. Ness, yeah, share matches na. Eddie, I be beku, you know. Now, nyamane beku, you know, yeah, we are, I was here to me to cheer, sing. You know, pampano, I was here to me, a ya kama. And yes, one encro for kasa. Na afede mkofono mo ko mochi no mo kato mo hwen no debi eno ntina pepsodent abama o ti pepsodent se men kan che o se so person ye discipline e wose otwi o se o person ne mkofo kasa na so mo ti o mo nima wa e wose otwi o se wose wonu mpampa na ye kama nti in football you don't reach the World Cup without discipline. And when it comes to your oral health and then your smile, the rules are the same. 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This World Cup season, Pepsodent say men can't trust it. When it comes to your oral health, a fan world cup. Yeah, but sorry so. But an antana, yeah, but sorry so no. My mentioner mean to me and you in fear. Yes, Antana, yeah, but sorry so no. My mentioner mean to me and you in fear. One particular message, Eddie Abba. Nanko send me de Brandon Thomas Asante. Yes, Nanko send me de Brandon Thomas Asante. Nankomo Eba Bejamo. Yes, no, somebody didn't come on Abrante or Yaga Guy Bruta, Brandon Thomas Asante, or Yaga, or Yaga Guy Bruta. Nanko somebody didn't come on Bremo, Black Stars or Numina, me, Nimu Buega Guy since Abrante, no. Minimu Buega Guy since Abrante. But then, birthday message back, Waba. Yes, mommy, birthday message to Fiona, Ghana's biggest morning show host, Ember Twas. We say, happy birthday to my lovely daughter, Whitney Juniola, Nane Kia, Rosebud Esuman. As a proud people of Mayon Forces School, Aprumdo, you continue to make us proud every day. On this special occasion, I pray that God grant you a long life filled with wisdom, knowledge, good health, success, and endless happiness. May all your dreams come true, and may you continue to shine brightly wherever you go. With lots of love from your mother, Miss Faustina Isuman, CEO of Forts Nasta Fashion. Indeed, Whitney Juniola, Nane Kia Rosebud Isuman, Omami, say always show a happy birthday. I'm sorry, so on a Ghana's biggest morning show host, Ababa Twaso Medin, Ede Brack, Winter Brown, Isaac Nanado Bomichidon by way of a social media, Coach Benjamin Kwanta Francis Hema, Oma Bwame by way of production, and Pim Pim Hine Nana JT also supported Sanso, and a Big Joe, and then DJ Hans the Mix Kilom Zomu Bwame by way of a technical production. Yes, sorry, so matches ever hot and as usual, but Tanase, yeah, the commentary ever bro. Of course, my name is Brack Winter Brown. You have a wonderful connection day.
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0: 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Taxi drivers are mom before we go me now. By now, we'll be at to connect. 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
1: All right, connect 97.1 megahertz and there, your fida or your June 19, 2026. In cinema, catch our day. And that do a year is the what the mafia man and 19th June and now all your da auto a feed 170 into your 170 days out of the 365. Yes, and that do work again. Me, we have 195 days into by 30th June and now as an I 50-50. Not ready, yache a feeling may be in prepared. No, there be someone there so far. How far him far. And na aye, it could do so far, how far? And see, what will be so? Yet 170 days. Obi to anyone of here, bro, yes, shaft, and I say, January. Zibi sendena, when were there? Wow, couldn't you pee? Obi soon were there? Well, uncle na name, wow, couldn't you make a cra, on an ended out across a bag. On phone how slower, Eboko, so some power the engine, I and is it, oye. But Obi soon a while, so busy no cra. As in January, Abrabon to two, or ye, be a ye do June is in one, or would all look and now what can I name? Or there, Emma, when you are born, would do. O send there a few 2027 as a war rackishman. 2027, they are not born in a different, on for magic be a ramba. Or when you the agent of change, or when you the main agent of changing, on ye, I feel friend, nor ye agent of change. Sir Bribi Bassa, wa Brabonima, or your wo, and now what there shall say. A finizen ne keke on fe changing ba or ye may and deceive ye no. Hey, 2027's on the be obey different year. E boa. Yeah. Se what day me painting or ye blue. No o wo yoko 2027. Na an ye wa gene de e besi se painting na ye ni beer. Greener. Blue no wanda man no be ye. De year per se nanga san rensa sa kalan. Sa wumpen or ye single bed in a peda egg and a king size and also the queen size. On your enter 2027 around 20, what's the A? I feel no way to 7 years, 6 years by 7. And send a man pen once a son, na mpenarasa sa. U take a wo. And says American ye de. De be a one, oh yeah, yes, the mazen dada, yano wo de. Oh, 2027, the 20, yes, the dada, yano wo. Messi take action now. The action is now. Well, and a pe be a ente weather. Weather man is a man can show wo de. Ende fide, in suna. Also, so for man kakanga kren. Say, Sierra America say, wabo baye 826. 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In see on yaza ye being a very good weather. 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Dr. J.L. Dankwa, Dr. Bisia, Dr. Intiu.
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0: Okay, it's a nation that matches now. See, your crew in your blue 7 USA host nation. 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And my young for USA, because they be a 10 and crawford the dice. 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
1: I'll do whatever.
0: In the year for USA, Australia, Robba wants in a chasse day.
1: Oh, yeah.
0: I plan a prediction and one in cinema, one son of a Zancrat and Abbas. In the year for USA, Australia, matching USA, Australia, or your new blue 7, one. No busy USA Australia on the match a year for a predictor win. Now, yes, that show as it one and son can go for one a mango drinking. Oh, yeah, down there it's a mango nankasa womb. Now, on also one fat efficient, there will be a lot of room. Oh, yeah, dawama. See our house from Mumu and Krat and a man and bra. And see, you're for USA Australia match. Oh, yeah, you blew 7 a year. Mama, apa. Mama, apa. Honey, the USA born when you bust in Australia. The motto, my canyon. USA born when you bust in Australia. Even in Pedeza, Mama, apa. This is USA born when you bust in Australia. And a war born on also when if ye upon Namazama was. In C. Oduwa and Afred's old prediction Abba. Obaya in Bayer 20 minutes on Cherubiara. In some memes the Kanamanfa and Crater and a weep Guanum summoning an era Embra way. And Crater again, never baby I rohuati. Mira ba a lawyer for free year on the so Oka Black Stars do Aquaran Quan and Crater and is in a one on some Abba. Oye ya wama. Na mamfa chairman wuntu meneza nansate. Usande, enkrati eni pizza aba. Iba daily guide ma. Exim Bank fraud case. Fraud in quotes. Court gives attorney general. Wuntu me time to discuss plea bargain. Dem na daily guide wayen na oze aba. In fact, iba the news center nengi ma. Court gives wuntu me AG July 6 to report on 30 million Ghana Cedi plea deal. Dam na Democrat esu oya na oze abotu nenyim fefef yo. And then eba da Ghanaian publisher nenyim. Exim Bank fraud case. Fraud in court bill. Judge gives one to me AG 14 days to talk. Oya semo. The Republic blessing ye. One to me's case on hold as pre-bargaining talks begin. Dama naza naka ye. Inti mamonche na mamfen chechro menem bro. Iyi ma chechro ma chechro ma. 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Apart from any case kubi na se siyara. 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Somewhere in 2018. And now, other cracker catcher, Exim Bank. Exim Bank no manfo, or your banner bank away bay. 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Now, what's Romada from 2018? 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Not rather come away 18 million Ghana cedis. Nonupon watch Roma de. The musica or your second 4 million sumpa now. 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Awo se wo Facebook account, bra Facebook na bo fi araba na ho fio. 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Se wo Facebook a, idu Facebook ara na bo connect 97.1 FM live. Ana a click, here no logo no de click do, nyu bebe street. 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constituency executives and say Sierra, what was a corner to who? And the da and the NPP, Amayoku, the national secretary, or your general secretary, Justin from Kodria, or the release in Botuga. Nana something in Anya then. A banner war about to what the whole Ghana NPP, Amayoku, now was the A1 of constituency executives and say Sierra, we break corner to what day, or why a pede ukubin, a bokonaka pick war forms. 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Inse na onengin. What's the word nomination sending a me adroma judo rubey or your 22nd? A judo rubey your 22nd. Wububo yaz the case who could or your 24th. Wubo close nomination. And sana wire vetten and wire vetten and na fi watu aban. What's the yenchroma day? A banner waraba abotuan. One of your na wa organize abotuan on any constituency election committee. 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

0: Hey, Madam Aitel, a TV band a winner in the Dawa Klesa. 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
1: Oh, where Aitel Smart TV a abedraman so, shaka less no, channels no so, that's so, kama.
0: Wow, sound in so, a ye different no, o two baby a. Where the artist in here, this cinema abafie, o Philip papa.
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3: This is Belinda, my hairdresser. It's a game park and watch a more Adam TV. Pick one day, nay, easy. So, next time I'm a DBA, I'm a sick idea in delay. Say, the eye, or mobile born and I also are 9596. Now, we see card the phone. So, to get me the minute on par. A game park is card dear. Now, me and you can abram where you mean. Because, okay, me have a renovation cacao. I think the last month in the most, mammy, yellow quada, hospital emergency. Let me see the end of that area. Near calculation if you can scan Bumana with the Chiano Hospital Medicine is animal.
4: And you didn't cry. 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
1: 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Ebro nedu. Yaroba na yaba pick. Iyi. Or you're sponsored by the company in Europe, but the company isn't on an oral sponsor in the Umfi Connect FM, a man, papa, morning show team, many production team in the nation. If you campaign in the and also predicting the win, na on Chawazi. Yanazen, a genuine one is in the Yaroba, a beye, and the don't want to work for again, you're about 2 months and na you're sent out for course in the view, na and they also you're sent out to, and send them down Crawford's the Hampers 4. And I was looking for a camera on a genom. Nimpa 6 is a Kenezi B. 5 Abaja 1 is a crona worker now to Mancrede. Oh, Saints Rubin see upon Micho, or Baba Abaji. And send a 5 and Wabaja 1 is a worker in Yipakur. And the 4 so sending you be. Maman Sanem Fandasi and my Ekmamayo. Abdumajid Okrugu and the great Ekmakuni in Ara. Afimim Febi and from 1 Samuel Enterprise. Oh, my brother. Ankra Fua. Oh, yeah. Awesome and can't change your name in our day. You could one dochina, you could toazi up to 2,000 or richer more on your dawa. Uncle Sammy, that's I. Papa knew son and papa say a Sammy. Minim say you kuku, sir. Papa you kuku. It's a minim so you kuku and you kuku sibia. Right. It's on again. Now I say Sierra Zono. Or your company referendum.
2: Oak Barrels PVT Limited.
1: When you be
2: Oak Barrels PVT Limited.
1: Oak Barrel.
2: Yes.
1: Oak barrel.
2: Pochenyo.
1: What an abaze?
2: Pochenyo ye beverages.
1: What your beverages say?
2: Pochenyo.
1: In your zawanum, azawanum.
2: Pochenyo.
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1: Oak barrel, bechazi.
2: Pochenyo.
1: Ibechavazi.
2: Beche jojo drinks.
1: Awa.
2: Na mango frutiva.
1: Allah, jojo drink.
2: Yes.
1: And on your mango
2: frutiva.
1: I say mango as a mango do. No question on the pen America mean as an oil donan can. Not sure that I'm coupon you are
2: say so your mango no correct.
1: Hey,
2: Ebu ehun the feelings
1: original womb. Mango. And a packaging so you're fine.
2: Very nice. Even
1: where pure so fine. Onion soon so.
2: Mpochenyo very thick.
1: Where pure fine. Na e dan am one pie of fair. E dan so one pound no.
2: Obafa.
1: E na eh auntie it's a baby. Obra me biscuit abroji biscuit is one so fair.
2: Wow.
1: Walk up the bowl polo. But in your man,
2: okay.
1: Answer the mama of Kwanakas and Abbeman, Master Cruz in a bed in Chopados or Dodgem, will be a yinama.
2: Okay, that's fine.
1: Will be a yinama and send up my man, Yaman, Masses Nabicham.
2: All right.
1: Joe Bicham and the wife, Masses Nabicham, na? Shame, wish, she. In Charles or Dodgem. And now will be it's Yamananda, then there, he also San Nabicham, Nebede, Masses Nabicham, and there, a yanana, what the many, Daddy Joe Bicham and Nonye. One ban on your bushing in a ratty. Yes, my sister Nabi Chama, and there, Yankopa Nadrum, or the crew, I can as an honor no human day, or see you more sky and go for you more. And now you more sky, and there, ye Nabi Cham, Nada, not many in a daddy, Pastor Joe, and a bushing in a.

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0: 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I say let girl talking. It's in 0330. Hey, phone number yawando ye. 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
1: 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Oh, China fu won a beach resorti. 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
0: Aha.
1: Friend Sanjay.
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1: Ah, Sanjay, why are you too much liking Jojo? Wasi me Jojo too much good at. Me take Jojo, me Maria full time pumping.
0: Anyway, oh kusa wasn't our drop. Good morning.
2: Morning.
0: What from we done?
2: Yes, I'm Alex.
0: Alex.
2: Because of you much.
0: Alex and Pacho, but we're gonna card this in our door because on the Baba.
2: Alex Otabil.
0: Alex Otabil.
2: Yeah.
0: Yo, it was you, Matthew. It's got a campus, Anna.
2: Yes.
0: Okay, US, Australia.
2: US 2, Australia 1.
0: 2-1 for US, Medasi, Lexus. Okay, good morning. Oh, Kose. Hey, Nazina Fry, you're now dropping the Menosho. Good morning.
2: Good morning.
0: What flower then?
2: My friend James. James Sando.
0: Eba, obi awo bibi ambo no phone mama mankana. James Sando. Oya USA Australia.
2: 2-1. In favor of USA.
0: USA 2, Australia 1. Medasi. Good morning.
2: Good morning.
0: Watch out, go radio nae. Enyizim. Go radio when.
2: Afam
0: Godwin
2: Sever.
0: Godwin Sever. Seve. Okay, USA, Australia.
2: USA 2. Australia 1.
0: 2-1. Now, what about 2-1? Oh, Ubezu, but you did one. Good morning.
2: Good morning.
0: What name ye?
2: Pastor Cynthia Akoto.
0: Cynthia.
2: Akoto.
0: Akoto. Okay, what prediction? USA, Australia.
2: USA, let's say 2, Australia 1.
0: 2-0. Okay, Madassa Cynthia, good morning.
2: Hello.
0: One name?
2: Hello, Akumeni, Steven.
0: Steven Akumeni. Sivo. Sivo, school score line.
2: Australia 2. Yes, 2-1.
0: 2-1 for Australia. Sivo.
2: Yes, sir.
0: Madassa, aye. Obama, Yabomo, Jojo, Anasu de Frutevi, aye. Frutiva, yadas.
2: Hello.
0: Good morning.
2: Good morning.
0: Morning,
2: Bonjour, Oscar, up on the ground.
0: Oscar upon prepara.
2: No.
0: Oscar upon prepara. Mpocho, what's call line?
2: Mpocho. Well, no, man. No. Oh, yeah. So, Madasi. Good morning. What's your flower then? What's your man? So, what's the no? Captain Kondia.
0: Captain Kondia.
2: Yeah.
0: Captain Kondia. What's your yabazu Kondia?
2: Patrick.
0: And so, no, Captain Patrick Kondia. I go, Patrick. Score line here.
2: I want you. Yes.
0: 104 Nyanki.
2: Yes.
0: Angro Patrick Madasi, Capito Madasi. Good morning.
2: Morning.
0: Pacho winning ye. Pacho's what flower then? Wakiki Evans Esel Edu. Into Wakiki score line.
2: Australia.
0: 2-0. That's a 2-0 for Australia. Ese. Okay, 2. Australia 2. USA nil inzi because you're umbe. Good morning.
2: Good morning.
0: Oh, no. Samuel Paha. Samuel Paha. Okay, but what's going on?
2: 2-2.
0: 2-2.
2: Yo,
0: but that's it. My young for last one, I am from Sodo. Yenya course in the BRA. It's in a year for last, just yes, last one. Good morning. Okay, you shall have a final account. Good morning. What's your flower then?
3: But I'm from here. Oh, never come.
0: Mentor, you were flower then?
3: I'm from here. No, never come.
0: Is in Fiahin?
3: Good morning.
0: Is in Fiah. How old are you?
3: I'm from here. Never come.
0: Mentor, it's an improve. My mama for you. Good morning. Hello, good morning. All right, and see Jojo, my mama for you. Good morning.
4: Hello.
0: Good morning. What flower then?
4: Thomas Jojo
0: Aqua. Uh-huh.
4: But you are going by 4-0.
0: 4-0.
4: Yes, please.
0: I see. 4-0 for Yankee. Okay, last one. 10 minutes in pass, last one. Good morning.
5: Good morning. I'm Focus in Paul. So from Francis Hanson.
0: Uh-huh.
5: 3-2.
0: Francis
5: US Hanson.
0: US 3, uh-huh.
5: Botanio, US 3.
0: And now
5: Australia 2.
0: Uh-huh. Australia 2, you
5: are. Yeah.
0: Now Wakiki with the sports in the easy churchalo. But US now on your Australia little neck over shed 3-1. Hey, Wakiki when you as you know. Okada Hinipu, 2-0. Or Australia, Bessie 2. America won't she be?

0: crepe and a mezzo. It's here for you now when you're there. This time, Father's Day, you know. You're in pure boxes and you're in singlet. No one can come on and watch.
1: What am I going to be, Papa?
0: Exactly. When you're in
1: boxes, and boxes, what am
0: when you're in pray, when you're in pray,
1: good,
0: yeah, good. Mitty will be soon as a Father's Day. We are not so anyone uncle baby, and I have a more remote and I watch your TV, watch your football. Major reason and a pay issue, Mohan, is more on the Father's Day, and this is your mid of the year, and maybe answer the book of Father's Day in the middle of the year. And companies, you know, it's time for you to think through and see what you have done so from the beginning of the year up to June. And to say, baby, now your worst strategic meeting, the best place for you to be is the Grove is upon Beach Resort. Accommodation will hold. Now your hand conference rooms, every size be even up to 400. The open space and so many wonderful place. Our team members appreciate one with buffet, so and also our restaurants are open. In fact, our team bond and so and also be a canopy walk, zoo tour, indoor games, wonderful things, aerobics. And then come in your the Grove is upon Beach Resort. Yes,
1: good. And see, young share rooms in the say.
0: Yes, in the Asian rooms now.
1: Yes,
0: every sometimes it be no more about what she miss me or honey if you're on a BBIF. Of course, as I feel so this is kind of easy.
1: Yes.
0: But behind the scenes, you know, you can always discuss with us, and if there was any discount or anywhere, it between me meet or budget, I between me as I'm in the Asian rooms in a day. It's always have a standard room in the hall, executive suite in the hall, deluxe hall, and in fact, your presidential suite is where no more wonderful things are attached. In fact, say, well, a book in the rooms now, you have access to recreational activities. But your massage chair will hope about my team. Now, I do your own. I want massage your body. We welcome drinking is a whole drink is also free, gym, so and also a hormone. The view no crap on all your fiocre, say pool area view and a mountainous area. But me, yeah, a perceived view, so I know see your obi wall. And see, it's so many. I call it mini in one. Maybe I bet me when you're in the rooms. No.
1: Obirika there, and so no Zapaque system sent Kenanga there. Menyam papa could sit there now. Namco 350 busy be your opia.
0: No answer.
1: Is that so?
0: I am a quarapa, I am a quarapa. Hey, brother, you are radio though, and to make a behind.
1: Thank you.
0: In fact, Brony friend be a 3-course meal, and to that the busy starter. Say, be an opadon, monquan, fanonka, come in the BB as Boba say. Before any boy when you miss it, I know I am a yon. And see, we are now about heavy food. No. Now, you have some as a dessert, you know, so as I want, maybe. And as I'm fancy, and you can get a cake and an uncle come on as a sobolo and other drinks that's all come on. Damn, yes, it's a buffet.
1: Yes.
0: Instead of what, 350 and waste you. And you're wasting.
1: Yeah. And no one can crack as I was. And son, I could fun a bankonazan.
0: That's right.
1: So, your mosha.
0: That's right.
1: If you have one cut a cake, could be a tofinazi.
0: No answer, my.
1: Your fruits nazi now or what? We're trying to come on.
0: And I can only be. And see, any daddy ba, any daddy ba is really going to be a great day. Mama, daddy, and nephew. If I say, any bopo, that's a daddy be a wire pain into one to my aunt or another. Yankasa, your dinner book or restaurant, or you are your baby wife and golf cart, and you bet them in any compound.
1: I see.
0: And see, we are not only taking care of his benefits, but your health.
1: Wow.
0: And Nanto Kakra.
1: Wow.
0: It's not coming next year.
1: Wow.
0: Daddy, that's new feature.
1: Wow.
0: I appreciate daddy.
1: Interesting.
0: Me want some academic story. I
1: catch
0: that. Musono na maju na inda mami ano ye bibiara. Sana. Me yini na mi usana mpapa usora marching. No, the baby asked mommy, Ninsim.
1: So, no, the baby who does
0: room, and the baby imagine I in there.
1: Oh, mommy knows them
0: all. Anonymous, Sana. And see, no matter what has happened between you and your dad, you know, Bombaz and Nine in Pay, this father is a beautiful and fast, and the father and the mommy, and you know, my mom's nephew. Yes, and as an uncle, need to be a war born at
1: that. Yes,
0: could be all those ones are there.
1: What they can, I mean,
0: who's so free.
1: We give mama boss
0: if you
1: have an eye on papa. Then papa not wave you when a wife for why and a ban. You put to man as an uncle. Ubiara, a fan, I a father figure. You put to man now, quack a chilling. Or you consider Ruby, or shall see if you are about 12:30 with the Grove, the one and only Grove, a Seven Beach Resort. Gun is a banunk to you. Now, Zadad is a biachar. obokwako to bi wo ho apofin na wo ba na azin na atwe
0: tia eh that way kwato na wa kunko no
1: nkoma ye yezi obi wo ho a opedestal oba frena wa ji feda explanation nse ne wona mbi azebot board na za makena
0: okay ansa na mezin na man about you me pada wetie for today your special gift to be as mama father
1: good mu ye feel

0: special gifts. And see, any other day, apart from where this area, your special gift is, man, I feel so. You're a father cry, your father, your honor. And say, but tomorrow, your father, and also, but tomorrow, you'll be a well in human. You are nice gifts to be as a bachelor. But in saying, based on your father's story and how things will be, you know, there's a special package, yes, I'm on. And see, and then my book to my friend, 050-860-5340. And social media, so basically, and I feel so. Basically, my friend on
1: 031-7000.
0: What
1: did you? 031-200-7000.
0: Yes.
1: Angry Nuts.
0: Yeah.
1: Ono Iye, sales and marketing manager. The Grove is Isipun Beach Resort. Mr. Sashila, sales executive Wamba. Shilling Budaha. And now, Jephthah, right? Jephthah, graphic and social media manager. You're big man. Nyame ya drama kusida choral music in your teacher. Obeya dodo.
0: Happy Father's Day to you.
1: Thank you. And to you too.
0: Thank you.
1: Nyame ya drama kusida.
0: Thank you.
1: Wonderful.

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0: Mansa one can.
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1: okay uncle pk for your good morning
0: morning
1: and then pay customers one fan in one fan channel and in one from Kaka. See, game pack it was saying, my customers see now, good morning.
0: Morning, morning.
1: And pay resort, how I bid when you pick one number or two, you're 30. Mm-hmm. Pick one 30. That's in a suit, no, my and num, that is fish. I pick a good no, so white boy, yeah, your good boy, you'll hope there by 12 the good boy now to them, Robert. Yeah, and can pick one and we need there, yeah, and can multiply 28 times. I don't do a ed play game, no times 100, but we're white boy, and see, it's just sick. I don't do a ed play game, no times 28. Only we need for pick one this morning, and I feel pick four, and the number sort of way, yeah, 9811. Mm-hmm. 9811 into pick four. Say play and then 9 a.m. draw now. Now we number say 9811. Now congratulations to you. O Sunday, Ediaba. Wa pick am or host them side and into say a first straight number. That is the 9811 straight. Now you're multiplying 5,400 times. Kado do Edi play ye game no. Name say a quantum mix has maybe a fair 8, a fair 9, a 411. And then you're multiplying 225 times. Kado do Edi play ye game. Nita ni pay pick 130. And if you pick 49811 and na obey. Yes, also what 12 p.m. Ah, yeah, but boy, yeah, what 3 p.m. Yeah, what 6 p.m. And if you finally 9 p.m. I'm not yet the end of the night, baby. Yeah, I feel like you start today, so you can still go ahead and then play the game. The order you need to dial *946#. *946# now select if I pick one, if I one number from 1 to 36, after if I pick 4, and then if I 4 numbers from 0 to 9. You need grand journey, like I was there, you need Toyota Hilux. No. Tell you that sorry train you need to know the more you are earning more mula, the more you are playing, the more you are earning more entries. I'm a yenny ground run the time noodle. I was so it's na I drive it to your tail. He lost na a dear coffee. It's time to pay Uncle PK. Your name is what's in a dear be.
0: Yeah, Esther Matoda Baba, Jose, I can't work a credit break, Janom. Yeah, you are your buffer, and of course, an answer, and your buffer course, and the dozen, your buyer drawing.

0: Okay, so the Esther Matilda, Esther, the definite article, Esther Matilda. You're looking good.
1: Thank you.
0: Allah.
1: You too.
0: When we're rough.
1: Watch out what I say.
0: I send the yarrow and then.
1: Odin Kanaki Park, we say Happy Father's
0: Day. Thank you. Hey.
1: Mama Petim Nina, Happy Father's Day.
0: Magnus, I'm going to be here. Happy Father's Day.
1: Can I see here? I'm going to be here. Happy Father's Day. No, ma, so my papa.
0: Good.
1: Obia, I'm papa, my friend, my friend, my mother, Kaya, my man, Happy Father's Day. Munye pain. My man, Happy Father's Day, pa.
0: Who better pain in the wigina ye jam?
1: Why ye jam? And to my friend, my mother, Kaya, and Esther, and my mother, Kaya, and Nancy. My man, Happy Father's Day. Now, father figures, or my bra, boomina, so my mom, Happy Father's Day. Na ye dren up a perfume on when in the padia discuss on prostate health.
0: Okay. Ika prostate yet enough for nabas of
1: prostate, yeah, or your gland, why the or a body part, or yeah, excuse my language, sperm,
0: yes,
1: sooner or come on,
0: yes,
1: or secret. Mm-hmm. But as a hearing you now, it be a rea, can say, or most of the time, or the cancer, but if you share me who the prostate cancer, how I drink, or your gun and quitting, rea, see as a whole. It's in there, but discuss prostate health generally. Now, you how are you able to, yeah, they break it down.
0: Wonderful.
1: But yeah, in the suit, yeah, too, yeah, I would see now. It is war sickle cell day. It's in the mirror, so I'm a kabibi kakra of a sickle cell.
0: No problem.
1: Medasi. It's here for prostate na. To them, I'm meeting can can or your gland or your mwa. You find a body part or tum or secreti bibia a insu. My sperm no autumn or swimming successfully. It is a problem, but why or touch ma or how I drain a pa. Now, do but to one more touch ma. Eh, you need to in conditions that they be about who the rule. A situation by pressure. So, whom you drew some waiting to now obesity. Say, our cholesterol will be whom baby and so what to one may ye be. Now, do but may ye be near obey a task on chin, especially in brew. And Bibia, a bed than I was sorry, not bed one quiet bed five, did not sorry. Need a sign to go to my sign there, prostate problem. I come. A but say a sign to no say it's a pains. Woe a new name, Mojo woman, master. There, try there, but call hospital, not quite old prostate. A boy, I did a cry, not a break. And two men could count with them was me a year no. And she said, Nina, notice the mania more on one notch a day, her prostate and water, touch maca cry. And to master a day, her be a book hospital, no hospital, ya quire bear a test be. Most of the tests are a PSA. I know a call bob boy will be analyzing prostate. No, yes, since your urine analysis, you who urine content most much it's me didn't can care be a urine blood could crow. Moja kakrom no so ebe ya obotum wa boyen. Na se ebia yetum ye ye scan. Yetum ye scan way in an biopsy yeti wo body parts ni baby prostate mu baby ni yehu de problem aba hu ebia cancer aba hu ana waye kese ana bibi dama. Na oba ne didima. Ada oba ma yehu ni prostate ni health no. Oye one. Negatively, but your alcohol you reduce and now you avoid as a whole. You reduce alcohol, you avoid as a whole because obotum wa cause pa say you be a smoke so I ain't so do say
0: smoker, smoke
1: bottle or DJ pool. Yes. Uh-huh. Eh, bad. There's always little steps. It's ABS, Sasha, since say 2 5 bottles, sir. Try right. There 1 3.
0: America smoking and putting.
1: No, alcohol yes. Smoking, so five, yes. 6, 3, 2, gradually, na AJ.
0: Good.
1: Intend to get AJ and cruelty, and a yamin or bottom one by wire possible,
0: but
1: you ain't paying
0: now.
1: And hanging pain now was naked AJ and cruelty, or your addiction into a bahawadrin, and take a crank crap. Na se enye exercise sa no so obotum wa cause na se se enu nsu bebre so a obotum wa cause
0: bi bia maka ho asem
1: endi refined foods e de refined foods be ready ba na wa polo ho nti efa kokko anade ye ne eya wason do aya refining no ye yinu ye hia fiber no Nti se fiber no ndo so e need ba no ma. Ono so botun wa course.
2: Okay.
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2: Okay.
1: 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Today dragon fruit, your fruits be no see a pink in colour. It's very good. Near the pumpkin fruit pumpkin seeds, which is also very good. And the academic main funny in I recommend the more one. In tea a bottom are boy a bottom are to be. Not a iron and current a handful. Not less than a handful a day because no so bottom or those who yem or cause other effect. Make and medium can cut fiber foods. Into ye and deep fibrous with us whole foods, ye the banyan from cocoa, bankuna, na yen son or do. Ye bedding as a whole. Na ye the more of omega 3. Into ye any fishes, ye any flax seeds, ye any chia seeds, no so or do so ye ma. No so or boapa. Into me canina, no say, away such a urban pressure, so I try there by managing ye on ye dama, but soon so I call fiber. May end in a sonna yaka sickle cell anemia. Sickle cell anemia, and the whole reas yet to see what they hey, or ya do yen who do how I genepa. On in de bia, O AAS. Beine pede and an etna no oye AS. No so obo tumwa ma ubukunu wen ye be, because AS ne AS, one embano. Chances that friend bear SS no so SS in your friend sickle cell. No. Now, do over trigger no, or a friend a 50 time or one. Now, a Yakupon buffer no, but to my visit to hospital 1 year every month, no hospital bills because triggers no doors, infections no doors, and to my stress say, echo hospital, what to foa. Hey, although here, but say, any some drew a worrying because of such infection and a sickle cell, sorry, or what to my Hawajan, but I'm a darcy.
0: Most summer darcy pee, in see, in there a janum, a foot towards my hanging hen, and son in no man was able to match or do cigarette and as an on was able to me jail cra. A few so is a banana disease, well, per one, towning on, in yen towing as an. Oh, ye yen ta won into nebruni day. In yen and tawanazan and cutsan, ye yen one won't ako
1: you.
0: Ye yen one won't ako. In Senate de Mesa, but no, ye tazizizizizibi. Na ye exercise so. Aha. Try that way, but I exercise no moon soupy. Men trending so commands the one sana. 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
1: Where they saw men in no moon soupy.
0: Exactly.
1: Try that by the
0: same. 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And see, honoring ye a contra Esther Matilda Brian. Lady Esther, Madawasi, Yaminga Duma, Yabasana ye she be Monday or Chad, the Sunday beer, Friday your
1: Friday.
0: Wonderful.
1: Sunday, Uncle Parkway is Sunday Yoko Groove.
0: Yes.
1: Now, may my today was half a perform why a meeting. Now, pardon, Miss Nukoro, what say?
0: Esther Matilda, na yetin and zen. Yaruba and the da, and the da, crossing a yafana yard draw. Pimpim Watrawaba, a bachelor 1 to 10 and abba. Na another 1 to 10 biobia. Ananing and I, you know, a bachelor another separate 1 to 10. In Senator 1 to 10, maybe.
3: There
0: was Samuel B. Arthur. Samuel B. Arthur from Peter Yensu, Kojo Krum. Lisbeth Ansa from Joseph Ansa, wa Anaji Blue Waters. George Guilford, Eshan. From Francis Eshan, who is Kado. Rebecca J. Kumsen. From Osko Kumsen, is that Adiantim or Adiambra? Cecilia Andor, or from a Joseph K. Andor, Wasake, Cynthia Akoto Intim, or from a Musisi Yabua Wasomil, Gertrude Gabra, or from a Michael Bonwedi Wiskado, Nathan Yabua, or from a Reverend Franklin Nyamadi Banchase, Anthony Nyani, or from a John Quagren Wamanfor, and a Francis Isufi, or from a John Isufi wo Asake, and that the Nipatan of Frey. One of Crow Benya Ampers, a bien Benya Ampersako, and a yasan half a crucible, and a yatun in the era. You'll bear 20 minutes and sana yasodo, your book, aye.

0: 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It's a mo. O conde moara, o sushi moara, o yashi moara, o brebre ara mama yente gijina. All right, into your amount for and the dark course and not begging is in the number of brethren. Same it's was in a Samuel B. Atta. Number one, your one number. Elizabeth and Sam, one number, your number two. George Guilford Ishan, one number, your three. Rebecca Jacqueline Cumson, one number, your four. Cecilia Andor, one number, your five. Cynthia Akotentim, was it your six? Gertrude Gabra, was it your seven? Nathan Yabua, your number eight. Anthony Nyani, your number 9. And Francis Esufi, or your number 10. Eben a number, and then there, or is he? But your Fabra Mansan, me and Sana, but your Fanning and everybody, your human sana. Now, Hans, no, why are you worried to be here? Maman can also turn 1, 2, 3, 4, 5, 6, 7, 8, 9, 10. Okay, into the Hans, honey. Hans, Lee, you cry, huh? Hans, ye. Hans, where ye? Hey, one obini yem, or your number again? Chroma is in, obiarocha number. Number 4, Rebecca Jacqueline Cumson for Osco Cumson. Yeah. And you madam Gailey, what from here 3 times soon? Abre, Becky Abre, you deserve it. Mario Pabenuagi, Abre Papa, Hans, the MU Waka crew. Ben Abu, I don't know what's today. Oh, yes, she answered my hand. If you have no idea, be your man, Papa. Wafra, fra, fra, oh. Enna, and there, Wabam, and Canada, be ever seen him, or be over here on Facebook, him there, as a year you hate, or you're very transparent. And see, Hans Waka crew. Hey, your name him, be number 4 with him. Yeah, yeah, yeah, yeah, but send me a use scenario in team. Yeah, yeah, and I hear different. Of course, not okay. In team, Pacho, Mausum, son of a court, Hans, Wafa, Krubio, one night, Marapom, some of the man, I'm out me too. Amy, let me make you so as you know. Marapom is the man, I'm out me too. Hans, was welcome to be a number again, number 10, Francis Esufi. Azema John Esufio! Oh! Okay. Hans Nyima, me pede e throw another set view. You see, the year years I draw, me pede, go throw another 1 to 10 afresh eye. And yen pimpi won't go throw another 1 to 10. And me pede ye yen dem, na, ze nengi me da hoi. Into no, the year use in the sixth year, yes, the eye draw, me pede, ye be sending ye use on the view. Into me portu in Izimara. You throw another set of 1 to 10. In some river, but for course, and you say, Yara, and the Yaraba by a draw. And so no one want to buy around one throw. We send them Rana and Rubaba pick a course and now. In see, number 4 and 10. We win and a pay one by Joe. Murukuan, Muruka Gagin to one by Jen and Tem and Sana Marco. Aha. Rebecca J. Cumson is a man, Osco Cumson, a rubber for daddy, nay, number brave friend. Francis is Sufi, Onyama John is Sufia, or Wasake. 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
1: Good morning.
0: In the year, June 19, 2026. First call of flower, the number one.
1: But I found Daniel Ankuma.
0: Daniel.
1: Ankuma.
0: Ankuma. Robert, as we're gonna card, Daniel Ankuma, as we're gonna wanna.
1: Madam, I'm the proponent to come point, sir.
0: Kweku.
1: Amponsa.
0: Amponsa. 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Aye, Madassi. Abedin, to know what the daddy, Onya.
1: I'm better. Yeah, in the four. Why should I tell me you're in the city? And Captain, so you're the same thing. You're papa.
0: Wonderful. I am a simple amam. Good morning.
2: Good morning.
0: What flower done? Who are you from? Who's now? Okay, may you name him. Good morning, Yapiantam. Sir, what friend and open us is a little Sabbath. Good morning.
3: Good morning.
0: My pocho, one and yeah.
3: Derek Mills.
0: Uncle Derek Mills. Is there more papa one?
3: Emmanuel John Mills.
0: Emmanuel
3: John Mills.
0: John Mills. Refrefi Katanehu.
3: Pochene.
0: Na Uncle Ima our himfa.
3: Pocha Katan.
0: Our Katanehu are real. Yo.
3: Pochene.
0: Iban Adinson Apede Yazam Uncle Ima.
3: What your mission on Okum or two for what is
0: it? We won and I have been in on Miss Yafuba, Wakasaka, Sepe, Uncle Daniel. We won and I can say the beginning.
3: The mission on Anonosham, good day, you better message one.
0: Our beginning, I almost was it, you ya. Number 3, good morning.
4: Good morning.
0: What's your one in you?
4: Okan Gladys Ahin Mukaso
0: Eroba Ikitawagana card Gladys Ahin
4: Ahin
0: Ahin second D Ezremo Bapawana
4: Mandam Ampa from Michael Ampa
0: Michael Ampa
4: Ampa
0: Owa Himfa
4: Pachatum Putumpo
0: Yo Gladys Abadin Sene Apari Yazama Uncle Michael
4: Pachum Papa Owijayin Nana Washay Nami Ayan Prince
0: Wonderful. Gladys Angen, here number 3. And then it's the number 3 at war. Or your papa Michael and Wizzy. Number 4, one and yeah. But my one's the draw eye. Oh, in your home, I can't say. What flower then? Christiana Inti. Is there more papa one there? Essay.
4: The dinner of my uncle for. Mumpa face.
0: Aha, Mopocho, Auntie Christina. Yazikanaka, the Yanganadam, Yakade, Damazan, Yansin, Yazroma, Papa, Ubi Franocos Roma, and Nukuna Yazikanaka, and so, Mazza Wujin, Mizzi to Mamma, means in Brando. Yakade Yanganadam this year, I, Pocho, is
4: much.
0: Essay.
4: Mumpa face.
0: Anyway, our Christine and T. Who come for your papa and our friend then?
4: Samuel Atta.
0: Essie.
4: Samuel Atta.
0: Samuel Atta. Abedinton as Roman. Yanta ones and I. Inti Yambre. Hello, good morning. Good morning.
5: I'm back with you, friend.
0: Yes, sir.
5: Shella.
0: Yes, sir.
5: KK, secondly, to the station.
0: KK, who's in our Ghana card? Don't ever match you. May I very straight on that, too? Robin, I'm far from more.
5: Francis Yankee.
0: Zoom up our friend then.
5: Zoom up our friend, Mr. Emmanuel Kwashi.
0: Emmanuel Kwashi, or him for?
5: Watch our figure, beat your height.
0: Yo. 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
0: Madasipi. Good morning.
6: Hello, good morning.
0: But what's your one again?
6: But what's your name? But
0: what's your name?
6: But what's your name?
0: But what's Abaze Williams.
7: Alice Williams.
0: Alice.
7: Hello.
0: Alice Williams, sir.
7: What's your name?
0: Oh yeah, it's room of a power friend then.
7: My friend, A.B. Williams, talking down with the website.
0: A.B. Williams.
7: What's your name?
0: Abaze Ntinay, I'm from Ankri, A.B. Good morning.
8: Good morning.
0: What's your one again? What line and number? Gina Ye? On ye, if you be a nagin and if you all cry now, yet any. What was any view?
8: Which is so kind, just as the other.
0: What flower then?
8: Which is so kind, just as the other.
0: Beatrice Sabazi.
8: Okaishi.
0: S-E.
8: O-T-A-N-S-E-Y.
0: O-T.
8: A-N.
0: A-N.
8: S-E-Y.
0: S-T-Y. Oh, very bad, bad. Kose. Good morning.
9: Good morning.
0: Good morning.
9: Thank you, Paco. Today, your friend, Mike, good morning.
0: What's wrong with them?
9: Michael Moyo.
0: Michael
9: Moyo.
0: Bonzi, is there my daddy wanna?
9: What's your dinner? I'm going to pass it. Put it down.
0: Hello. Mento.
9: I'm going to pass it. Put it down.
0: If you
9: are
0: eyes,
9: I'm going to
0: be in again and I'll copy over for what line and I'll
9: copy.
0: And now we'll phone this so as that too. Well, friend, then speak if you are. Say you saw
9: your
0: friends trying to give you Michael Bonzi. Hi, Zimmer. Wanna
9: but you didn't know Patrick Kojo Brown.
0: Patrick
9: Kojo Brown.
0: Kojo Brown. Okay, I've been to know Ezra Manco Patrick.
9: But you know, if you're not the wife, you're not the way you're in school. It's the same, don't be. It's the same, don't be.
0: Okay, but that's CP. Good morning.
10: Good morning.
0: What's your one in here?
10: Uncle Nyanya, top rich.
0: Hey, Uncle Oshael, bro. Is there a Quay Green or find a BB Quay Green?
10: John Quay.
0: On Akanasa, maybe, in Tonon Poyansa, Yashara, in Tinibu Akanasa. Afra by three times, singing in a Inya, hey, oh, yes, you know. A young share. Good morning. Good morning. All right, on your ready. Good morning. Good morning. Good morning.
11: Good morning.
0: What flower then?
11: Oh, from Elizabeth Akun.
0: Elizabeth?
11: Because of Fisher. Because of Fisher, ma, at me.
0: Is Roman Wana?
11: My name is Anke Yao Nyaku.
0: Anke Wana?
11: Yao Nyaku.
0: Yao Nyaku. Our himfa.
11: Shama at me.
0: Okay. Abadinti na pede yaza maankro yao.
11: Sande oye japa papa. 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Ane nane ye na washe na nama ye yesu oye ja.
0: Oye. Ye da si. Yem fa hene last one. Good morning.
12: Good morning.
0: Wane nye.
12: Upa cho Sam Margaret Sam.
0: Margaret Kwam.
12: Sam.
0: Sam. Yo. Yen ti.
12: Kedi mam papa. I bet Banyard Kofi Kwan.
0: Okay.
12: Our school of peace inside. Number four is your papa.
0: But who's in the view?
12: Margaret Sam.
0: Margaret.
12: Sam.
0: Sam.
12: Uh-huh.
0: And our papa friend then?
12: Mr. Albert Banyard Kofi Sam.
0: Albert Sam. You.
12: Uh-huh. Our school of peace inside. Na mpapa ye je papa. Yesu sa nye ti ye fume ababo wo we. Wamba ma we ja ule abo. 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Now we be telling me, maybe the new China. To get your hockey answer. Why are you going to cross the hockey answer? Why should I have that baby? They are going to win you to win you. If you would ask it.
0: Yo. All right, I'm for you. You're going to turn your draw as in. You're going to turn your draw. In see your book. Yawo Daniel Ankuma, number one. Derek Mose, number two. Gladys Anyan, number three. Christiana Inti, number four. Francis Nyanki, number five. Alex Williams, number six. Seven, Michael Bonzi. Eight, Anthony Nyani. Number nine, Lisbeth Akwan. 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Amanfo, yes, Rappi. Misa, dini tazi. Miss Rappi. Miss Rappi, Miss Sinitazi, on your number 9, or your number 6. Number 6, Miss Sinitazi, number way, or your number 6, or your Alice Williams, or some A.B. Williams, in C, on your number 9, or your number 6, number 6, in the Wazi, number 6, Alice Williams, or some A.B. Williams, in C. The current day of Crotty, you send it as in a cane. In see, or your number 6 nosy, Alice Williams. Waka one on any. Mbocho on any hands, pick a. Hands are pick. Okay. Wana. Oh, yeah, from a 2-0. On in a yes review. Number 2. Derek Mouse, Azuma Imano Jamos, and see only you know. Derek Mouse, not for Fifiana. I fear Derek Mouse. I fear for Zibu, Derek Mouse. Number 6 and 2, Derek Mose. And now on your number 6, Alice Williams. And the Wazi. Number 6, Miss Sinitazi. In some morning, no, that may affair. Miss Menipozi, on your baby, and baby, sir. And you. In some number 2, and number 6, the Wazi, Derek Mose. Ozama Emmanuel John Mose. And number 6, Alex Williams. Ozama A.B. Williams. In see, Ninga Naragin. A man for Yaraba, but so do. Na nyame ya drama in de we are so inside Africa baba obiera wezi yes rapi oruba na wabafa na hampa ko insi in the da one wozi ya e we are ya draw in de in de za wozi yezi kaneboba ne yewo number 4 Rebecca Jacqueline Kumsen enna Francis Esufi on one eye number 4 and number 10 enna second draw we so Derek Mose enna number 6 Alice Williams no wozi warning in ara wombra wombra say CRO whatever ta wona gana card na wombaji mazenda so ba mmetimining in ara yes ropi and the DJ Magnus and then say bia gana matchin DJ Magnus predicted win in oyeye yin messi oyey ready there or send it credit in 2020 Ghana in the emimi social 20 cities in your connect level and so now one sign can look by the close of and then one sack 50 Ghana credit aye. Yeah, more 20 cities. No. Connect your big station. 20 then. There be. And so no obiara one sign canyon. And won sabaka before close of day. I say, ah, ye disappoint you. Ye and shabo, na ye and kakas and for rats into no biara. Offer what DJ Magnus ni show no do. Operative correct resume, nation Ghana. Mubemen. Won sabaka wo credit by close of today. Ako hisem ye renyim, kanene biya renyim, azambiya renyim. 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

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Demrafadi, Ayane, Hodjo, keep resting.

is your hand alive on Connect 97.1 and Danny Pinde Fida. I would feed that I made the honor name in the game in the company. I say, I don't know how far from there. One credit and men sign them on when you have a jello. I'm in coming more two. Now I'm Uncle Paco is the young five. 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I'm in good two and I'm in the moon. It will be okay about the cannibal sword and also the young hotel than cannibal, but when you have a hotel. Hey! 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

Canada ya fact check in a South Africa match in Misty Obidia na obi enjam sre. Mama hwana manka dende yesu ye di hon bi. Match ni ya 1-1. Obi predict 1-1 ana. Enti na ya ba fa matches ni bi. Na ya ba fa Morocco na Scotland. Morocco. And a Scotland match na ya ba fa predict win no. Ba fa course ni 10. Obama, match your credit to 20. Or a Ghana match at 50. You know, I at your once be a Jimdo, yes, sir. And then the man that you made in it, we can over 12 and you saw 12 or Kodo Cassia war, what for 2 comes in the baba on a park with your Peters. And be the man, and I a hunting good to Subaba. Now the news are 12 and I bought nature, you know. Over 1 p.m. and the message him in the camera. Now, Madame Brown also. Na obo tuwa, Anka Paku is abet in the formula inside Africa to meet no. But about 3 p.m. na nadra said Yemkofi Baba. And a live commentary, ho. Matches in the door, so Trama McKenno. Morocco na Scotland, match near 10 p.m. And then, you believe. And it's a match near Adana, so you have a final predicting win no. Yeah, she's gonna come at them and DBIA and the prepare.

and a pay trauma maker predicting we never bar and a Morocco na Scotland bobo. Never predict make us the mensa baka. When I tell him painful be ha and your baby didn't come out by Friday's day, you know. Matter the to be baba do with the groove. A Sipon Beach Resort. And send down the pay mama one by 5-10 minutes be. No, I bet you from the Yedi in Koma. Oh, Jumedi do come out.

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E go to my friend Adam Nambedo 0257 007 138 0257 007 138. 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

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That's what we say back here. Number 0245 40 76 28. If you are pay, if you science, you embrace up with the Pure Health Center. Doctor can come not down. Oh, but then you work a cow. Oh, baby, I know you'll be an appear 12 for what you son and the fide. And she has a silk gunk a gang a cray. Oh, but Nama Yarabano Sosha see you know who come up. Eddie Agra, Oba come out to boom. Aba nama weekend ya activities in the dorsal. Weekend the matches and what to match you. 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Are you full chrome? 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Internet pays a Pure Health Center. Sam Kawadiano, what was the Musan Asake Hana Yashe? Christian Faith Apimho, I will bring lotteries. A preference 0246 7107120246 7107120246 7107120246 7107120246 7107120246 7107120246 7107120246 7107120246 7107120246 7107120246 7107120246 7107120246 7107120246 7107120246 7107120246 7107120246 7107120246 7107120246 7107120246 7107120246 7107120246 7107120246 7107120246 7107120246 7107120246 7107120246 7107120246 7107120246 7107120246 7107120246 7107120246 7107120246 7107120246 7107120246 7107120246 7107120246 7107120246 7107120246 7107120246 7107120246 7107120246 7107120246 7107120246 7107120246 7107120246 7107120246 7107120246 7107120246 7107120246 7107120246 7107120246 7107120246 7107120246 7107120246 7107120246 7107120246 7107120246 7107120246 7107120246 7107120246 7107120246 7107120246 7107120246 7107120246 7107120246 7107120246 7107120246 7107120246 7107120246 7107120246 7107120246 7107120246 7107120246 7107120246 7107120246 7107120246 7

0: 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Epede e frekina. 0559-1395-82. 0559-1395-82. 0559-1395-82. Yeah, you may be a Monday to Sunday, and a pay it's yes, you must have 6 and Sunday happen. Banchians, we are first energy and bank or one. I want a yes, 0559-1395-82. Only Judgment Dental Clinic for one number. No, the permanent dam won't come on my bar. Maybe you can't catch her then. Predicting win war, Morocco, and now Scotland. Arena Monday, Yami Adam, I'm account credits no. Ha, no libilibi, no labalaba. Ubi o wini gana match in biala misi nya botal. U 50 no, o baba. Madasi bibri. Koyo!
1: Darling.
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Really me now. 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Oh, Sasabura born a galawi. Malaria about born a galawi. Yaraba and shut down two men do them. Mum saw your wiki pair. 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Osio. And a pay. And got your habits about mission and a powder nibiati. I feel you can't drink your main food nidra. Come up with my kama. I feel do I have a malamex in your malaria drip a baby. Cough care about mission. The other sell my own cuts in the air. Cough care about mission. So about Wapa Afi, a do I have a tonic in the yard, but when you made to me to the bar. I'm a gunner for any day, and I need to this year, you need to the day. But the food best when you master, no, no, me, I am not hungry. The son of Pekachi, a do I have a tonic in the bin and no matter what when you come out. I made to me to the bar. The power specialist about hospital, no, ever talk radio, an idea state, an idea maybe school in Chenawana, a Kokumasia, a Yassi, Lake Busumchu Road. George Brown Filling Station opposite na once back again. Afiku Enkran. Kwa benya poku asiesi pime road no do no. Ana no su dwuma ku yewo.

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I know you want my body. Ebi hospital. Eh NGO. Eh you eh adwuma bi a. Ana ebi na pharmacy ne wo. Eh individual, eh clinic. 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

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be

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intimacy. Echo baby, na say, a quarter more taking his ass, my pay proudly made in Ghana stamp. Apart from one, no. If you read a premium budget and also, Mr. Sonia Monto, I had a damn creative, a Juma Mambuni, a BI, apart from one, no. 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And a one can come and a pick a KGB. I will favorite shop and a supermarket. I quit SMP. 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I actually eat them a mechanic. Proudly made in Ghana stamp on a Bohua. Premium badge in a Bohua. Also, to I. That's a baby. If you mammy, you're two, name Rihanna. Maybe we move on lines in there. That's a match in Yafa, Morocco, Scotland. March near 10 p.m. I'm predicting winning in the match. I have running. If you want, come and carry. If you want, come and carry. If you want, check Republic and South Africa. 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

Gave me the Budabi, and Yamboyam Wall, and a petty. A pedeco conqua, which you got India, a pedeco UK, a Canada, Australia, and New Zealand, and a USA. 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

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Fire junction on your right. 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

0: That's in Odano. Now the Queen of Peace inside. Police station in Januara. First junction on your right. I'm in Damo, call my mama. Baba, I'm predicting Reno. Remember, CCR.
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5: 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No hassle, cry!

another year match no be winning ni Joyce Ajay. Predict 1-1. Our match now, you have no check. And a South Africa, no. And no, so we win. And that's the launch, baby. I'm going to phone lines now. Now, I'll be catch all the end of the match, no. We'll be winning, making carbon, eating that Joyce Ajay. And to Joyce, Mr. Misty, in the number. No, me did a bitch. I'm a job. If you're Ghana cardinal, let us send an eye. Oh, what's up? Instruction and in simple cry. And Joyce Ajay. How many I am predicting win with South Africa? The Czech Republic match and a 1-1. How needy? Intern to pay Mr. for our Ghana card in the picture. Tell you for our Ghana card, no, nature and a picture. Now, first send a WhatsApp number, Manfred. Mr. First send a WhatsApp number 0241 01 22 38. 0241 01 22 38. Joyce Ajay on the pen OD. Can you now talk for 2010 1 number 1-1 pet. Joyce Ajay pen OD 0241 01 22 38 on the pet. Any import to me D. For Ghana card in the picture first send a call. Damn name me Yamabuamui or WhatsApp. That's it. I and them Pepe Dama. And that's non GB. I'm the Baba I. Mr. Morocco. And Scotland match. And then 10 p.m. live commentary. Now connect 97.1. Barack Minta Brown. Emmanuel Kwesi Kumsin. Ewa. Barack Minta Brown. And then I'm going to work on. And I pay you now. I'm going to come and now I'm going to.

And Tana Pay, I tell you, me on the background here, I'm with a new rabbi for the move. Wait, my man, I'm recording baby Anka. Watch move.

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No sir, Fred Chocho Industries is paying for that. We find Hikma. Hikma met one catcher who he bia. And he pay. A friend he pay one sabakan. Now we waiting come a kama. He was Western North and another war. He was Western Region. Baby, he will be a messer. They put him waha. Israel. Between Portes in the BU junction. It's my baby. I can do do. Get the babro at 0244-48-4682. Now I go down and tell another war zim. I want Zima area ni na Mr. Fre 0244-48-4682. Afi ane pe mamunko endpoint homeopathic clinic. Na endpoint ni wedi ka ka chora oba ni kroma lab na scan na na na na ma one. Anaji kwe no piece inside. 40 junction on your left na wonsa ba kan elo kwa. Eleba de o ye second junction on your right. Ene ni de sebo muni de. I want to call you about the sabi. Why a crank when a bush and far back, Kawababababababano. Oh, a one. A quiet one, a galaway come at Amati, Sunday one. Well, fine, and last stop. Miss Wansi said, you know, and last stop, homeopathic clinic. Oh, Sunday one. A quama, a Yarabana dos, who only put you in by your last stop, okra. Abano physiotherapy. Oh, Nina and Yen, we all come. And I'm no guessing. And a pair of phrases, yeah, I want to have a campaign for anyone needs in common. I a phrases, yeah, 0243-0593-88-0243-0593-88-0504-71-71-13-0504-71-71-13. No one waiting, come on, come at Banyan Logazi. Mamma Webusian Fee and I Busini, who won't hold on Sunday, and they had the solution number. Or find end point homeopathic clinic. Now, another queen of peace inside. And a pay consolidated bank and a cement can show them the young bank and cost all lie near Yizika. And a penny some brand, the baby will be ala. Baby, I will be. I was a Kenita Craddy Zutobi. A prebia a bandit put the goof on, which ever a banking hall. A do ATM, a boss or lie and sunny is got I've been there yet a madden be. Consolidated bank and a seven catch on mobile app and abba. Now alert no time be your tumisi. And Timinoka say, what's I know Sika about alert Kunkroon? Hey, is the cannibi for man also alert Baba Kunkroon? Obi credit to account na kungro debit na di na won saba ka alert na kama e pede yisika e do to ahwere mpo pipe ano ha e botume yin simple time biala at your own convenience ma mo bi nchira o time e be yisika o anyane yan bank no bo 10 pm yan tum yan yisika o da bi oba ni weekend a yan tum yisika consolidated bank Ghana e wada mo rough ni yan ya o ho time bia ye yisika and pe pe nchire ma e botume afre hen wo 0302-216000. Email me, talk to us at cbg.com.gh. Echo internet and other Facebook, Twitter, Instagram, baby, baby, baby. I find a consolidated bank Ghana.

0: And they want to buy from 0332094964. Cost and a matter for 10. And a match I have for no predict and win here. Morocco and Scotland. The match in here 10 p.m. in Umbri. 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Cost and a matter for 10. Awo, what for then? A case of him.
1: But so from Thomas Jacqua, because it's a Samuel Road. It's only better call.
0: Hey, yeah, see, darling.
1: Yeah, I'm ready.
0: Afra Papo, Nedia. A friend, win Thomas Jojo Aqua.
1: Yes, please.
0: Joe, and a payment they were. Scotland and now Morocco match in a prediction.
1: Morocco going by 2-0.
0: Morocco 2, Scotland 0.
1: Scotland 0.
0: Joe, Mata Madassi. Awo.
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0: Joe, Nini Osu Okuna La Mesre. 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
2: Morocco,
0: Besha.
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0: Morocco one, Scotland one.
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0: Joe, Marty, Docas, Sam Ifo. I said I'm not Ghana card do. 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Awo, wafra dan. 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
3: Yo, Mamba Kanebe. 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What we say, baby, straight.
0: Straight win. 2-0 for Morocco.
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0: Yo, Mate Madassi. Awo, Wafra Dan, Ekesefihin.
4: Hello.
0: Wafra Odan, Ekese Fihin.
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0: Root Khan, Kese Fihin fa.
4: Injuries, yeah.
0: Yo, Root Khan.
4: Morocco 2, Scotland 1.
0: Morocco 2, Scotland 1. Eh?
4: Yo,
0: Madassi, Root Khan, that's the name. Awo, Wafra Odan, Ekese Fihin. Hey, yo. 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More be come on 5 a.m. Awo, Wafra Odan, Ekese Fihin.
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0: Wafra Odan, Ugidino wa Ugana Kado do.
5: Solomon Abakan Nkrumah.
0: Solomon Abakan Nkrumah.
5: Yes, sir.
0: Joe, prediction, Fabre.
5: Morocco 1.
0: Uh-huh.
5: Scotland 0.
0: Morocco 1, Scotland 0.
5: Yes,
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7: come and give the man Morocco 2 Scotland 0
0: Morocco 2 Scotland 0 Het love mami de debedin yo missy call na ya hin we come on hin 8 awo wafra odan ekese fi hin
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0: 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But your low radio, mum, nay and cassa, I, Miss Rawala, low radio, mum. 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
0: 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What for the next if you hear?
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12: that was more community try
0: enti Samuel Benjamin Atta I wouldn't this is your akem tirim Samuel Benjamin Atta, Morocco boy win 2-0.
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12: 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Because of the Abraham Johnson.
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12: 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Because
0: it is. Jo. For prediction e bre.
12: Born of the PP.
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0: 2-2 1 or she 2 no one she 2.
12: Stolen 2, Morocco 2.
0: So, Scotland 2, Morocco 2. Oye, yedesi. Kona iti 97.1 na wasugudi. Onche bia yeboko. 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

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Eko Suedra Mandela opposite my common sabaka mass buy. Epada friend na 055

free for got your half. Amagashi about hospital, doctor pin poor down of doctor Amagashi and a pee. What's a man can't tell the bread? Have an awesome. You funa no kakawe. And say, I want you, ye. Addiction, a palm is watching young boy be palm and no can say. Control that. And say, also my one jay. I bring the best in Zutobidosi rooftop. 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I know you and a pay young boy. Amagashi about hospital. Doctor pay poor down of doctor Amagashi. And I pay young call, Nankaji and I are a sanati. I put a friend now 0595 20 30 69. Offend Amagashi about hospital, KJB. Government school in China, I want a yashe. Afiane pay make out a Yami Aduma, who favorite radio station connect 97.1. Father's Day, no, in fact, the end yaukra. Afi Yami Aduma live coming to a Sipon Beach Resort. The groove, a Sipon Beach Resort. I want a yaka live coming to Yami Aduma. 21st, my Father's Day, and see Japa. Apart from one, no, Yeni Anuma, Yam Papa Nuini, how about the groove? And that's some brand there. Oh, storytelling. How are you to me, Yamama? Yam of from my sister, Yawaku, Nimu Abrabumapa. Apart from one, no, fun games. Yeni Yambana, a fun games in the competition at the womb. Choral music, symphonic Ghana, once we baby Jimmy Kama, Afi. Yabay and dietitian, no, but a drone, a demand at the Yam Papanum, Yabangi Pani Ashamban Yaku in power, Brabuma, Pafman or so. Canopy walk, baby. Yaboko is sip on phone, Zoon or so come out. Oh, Yami Aduma, Kusini. A bad papa. Connect 97 points on a yash, you made the Yadebro, Afi. And you've been there at the live commentary. Sports team, the Babbitt in the room. Coach Benjamin Quanson and Union, number Babbitt in the room. The live commentary is 7 p.m. Hey, kick off time, marginal. Could you see a band live? Yami Aduma Saturday Sunday 21st yam papa no e be chen obi different at higher connect 97.1 aha eso na mahwa medie first half of the show na esi moko na ma ba wo 1 p.m e be temanka wo fam DJ Magnus e botuma from size 0 nde mo son e ma park odjo Peters na na ya hante gudi na enu anum kaya waka wo de news at 12 or ko do kase e bono wo da bo nichi no e be temanka wa

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0: 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I yaka says, I saw then be our tra or ho, and now be brave Waka Kishima, Eja, warp a baby, na was one who I could some bra in Sue. I mean, Mucrono, ma, why you crack crack, yaka says, Equa, it would then be for you create your wound in the union. 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
0: Every single man for being more pristine, he might not yet someone can. 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
7: 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And also, we have also written to the assembly and individual companies around Christia also to get the information, to access the information, to give us some relief items or support that we can use to help the victims over here.
0: Inti opinion yet in Kenya, you're Emmanuel Sasano, no, Deputy Minister and Admiral Coordinator, Morkening Nano Chede. 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
8: 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Men or Akas, a baby, our plant, a sea, baby, our to me, a generator, a year light, Edema Summer Boy crew, and after you ensure Edema Summer Boy, ensure no air, half moon, half a half plant, yes, so. And when for HSS, ensure no air to me and trainer, a question in Munufasodia, and the another summer boy in Impotum, and I don't make me a producer in Siobium, and after you light, a woman who uses some matters canyon in us, and to me, and ya. And shiny year company they have. A backward down or ain't me any age, no, it's me a fair who some year power, but some are winning for my mini about any some good.
9: Yo, I asked some me a catching or yarra, well, papa, pa ain't he maybe so. I'm a demo sharp on Mazambia, no Sanders, so be no one don't dame one order was no come. If I ever sabia one or one sooner one call, yeah, and I'm sooner so far, far I ever sabia.
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9: 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Hey, on your grown, your bra Facebook. 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
0: I wonder my easy name at all. 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
9: Actually, Mamma,
0: we are at it. Yeah, saying Pada saying it done too much, but then I done no sooner, a number you. Boats, no boats, not the number one.
9: Boats, not the number.
0: Saying for you, boats, no zucha. Boats on the man, meet an obey. Let me come, man, was we. The midden, most men see I mean now, cause we are we drew. Them satellite dish on the dish now. Yeah, you can imagine more being impen big pia. Trap door no way. Oh, yeah, victim to some of these things. And see, you will be there. And see, oh, yeah, Mr. Shepa. Na, the car, your car knows you 4x4.
9: On and shaman in
0: 4x4 and other street. It's the Nippon or Cinnamon. In Sunny, the Ojay,
9: the Waka. It's a Waka.
0: Ah,
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10: as soon as I was confirmed somewhere 28th of April na assembly members are wo electoral area had a wadimba this area about flooding issue our into yebe assessment ni hu there from the bridge no to medibon so stretch Edu busy with school now. No, okoto aro onum. Oye serious area every year. Biya no residents are all no. We face problem pa. Inti we did a very nice dredging. Our friend no earth drains. 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Time mufa watu wa wangu tong. Inti we've decided that this year yebe santo ya ye the same thing. But last year, we even have to force our way and break Nkofu One Foundation away sea wall in Sunum. Yamena do me, yeah, the madness is here, no. Wabu one hand, my this year, we'll be able to see 97 Foundation be unseen soon. Beam. Every, I don't know, see a day, last year, you boo war, no. Then with the sister, I watch a war, no. On either another, because it shows that people are doing positive thing. Every baby machine is here. All the way out the coast, a wafeno Amandelezo. That is the name of the river. In Tihadi, a yijina no. Onye de ebia, oye yu, oye insu kese. Tete no no, oye insu kese. In Tina no no, no no, obo, okobo, obedibo insu school no. Wo onichi. And in Kofu over the years, why encroach, ti yeruke de. In future, Yami Adumna say in his car. I think the best thing we can do is to do a better or a proper storm drain. And yet, it means every year we need to do dredging so that our people in this area know Obiano Humedan or Waton.
0: Engineer Beniza Kofi Edu na Yetan and Kanya Banakrachi Payin War or Ye Ahanta West.
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0: already said. 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But okay, DJ's moving for the good.
1: Hello.
0: Mona Noye, greatest defender in football history.
1: Antonio Rudiger.
0: Antonio Rudiger. Who is Ghana's greatest defender?
1: I don't know.
0: Eben defender right most underrated. Okay. Eben defender na able to choose him to save your team.
1: Alaba
0: Medico. But that's my papa Batman can. When for last one of me the Mabarak with Tebra. Hello. When any Eben defender no greatest in football history. Hey. Okay, who is Ghana's greatest defender? Wow. Which defender is most underrated? Chiro Nyumbo, but I'm afraid instead of Ankanasem. Ever defender never choose to save your team. Madas papa. All right, engine from a barrack been terrible. So I'll be still a higher connect 97.1 FM.

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1: Connect 97.1 FM Group D and Counter FIFA World Cup 2026. Vibia will be a good evening, football fans. Welcome to another exciting night of FIFA World Cup action. Tonight, the two proud football nations lock horns as the United States of America take on Australia in a fascinating group stage encounter. The Stars and Stripes are playing on home soil, carry the hopes of a nation dreaming of deep World Cup run. With a talented young energy, squad pace, and backing of a passionate crowd, the Americans will be eager to make a statement standing in their way. Of course, the Socceroos of Australia's side, renowned for their resilience, discipline, and fighting spirit, the Australians have built a reputation for setting the odds on football's biggest stage and will be determined to prove once again that they belong to the world of best. It's North America versus Asia. Two teams that never know when they are beaten. With three precious points on the line, expect intensity, commitment, and plenty of drama as these nations battle for a crucial result in their quest for a World Cup glory. Stay tuned as we bring you every kick, every tackle, and every moment of excitement from the US versus Australia FIFA World Cup game. I feel no way feeling at her. This is Takra, that's the biggest, the region's biggest, the Western region's biggest. Connect 97.1 FM Yatsunase, bringing you live commentary on the FIFA World Cup Group D second round of matches. Again, Australia playing against the main host, the United States of America. Quickly, I mean, for the starting lineup of the two countries, name from bro. For US, a playing from left to right, Asronia Fita, Asiedia Blue Black, Soxonia White, Asro Fita, no red be the name. And to the form of the Stars and Stripes. I'm starting lineup and saying it here. Marta Fres, Sergino Dest, Chris Richards, Tyler Adams, Anthony Robinson, Weston McKinney, Ricardo Pepe, Team Reem, the captain, Alex Freeman, Malik Tillman, and our ES Monaco forward, Florine, Bola Gunwe, Mona Chassier, Eddie Amar.

The United States of America head coach Mauricio Pochettino of Argentina, Christian Pulisic on owner to bench. For Australia, the Socceroos, Patrick Beach, the goalkeeper, Jacob Italiano, Alexandro Sicati, Harry Suter, the captain, Cameroon Bogris, Jordan Bose, Aiden O'Neill, Paul Okon, Nishan Velupile, Matthew Lecky, and Mohamed Toure Wemona Shassie. Ediama, the Australian national team, or my head coach, Tony Popovich, Australia NOFE. 4 minutes on your ball. Referee Felizoya, what you throw, you know, see Antonio Infinity, Australia. Shannon Sosa, Australia, in the first game of the tournament on Onoche Teki Bonham by 2-0. United States, they became the very first team in that particular tournament. Someone best of 4 goals in this tournament. US at Uruguay, Bonham by 4-1. Into 2 teams in Yana. Obia winning the first match. It is a matter of supremacy. It is a matter of who gets the top of this particular group. Into this game, it's certainly going to be giving us that particular confirmation. The end was 7 minutes. Any abort? Sorry, 5 minutes. Any abort? US Nikita Bono, Winston McKinney, or the Bono Konichi. Or the Kakoma. Team Rim to the ball, not sign. Or the man Chris Richards was in a kind of a Crystal Palace was sending a long one. Or the man Alex Freeman on the right was sending across. Wind up him, yeah, pin ball, no ball near goal. And that's where they be. Australia for the club, lines born inside here. But there's a long drive. Referee had to foul in the 18 yard box. Was him ball, him born in Fintia. Anthony Robinson of the United States of America. A boy for me inside, and I say, Western Hill Enterprise. Oh, my say, Asini. And he did live commentary with bro. Phone sa papa ninyina. Honey, ya kwa kwa GFE. Western Hill Enterprise. Phone sa papa ninyina. Honey, ya kwa kwa GFE. Ya kwa G-phones ninyina. GFE Western Hill Enterprise. Oh, Apollo kwa simin team taxi station wa. Honey, wa. Sanso. 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Supermarket, shops, I would do a cream and you know, Benyabi, First Samuel, Benyabi, Komoyo, Benyabi. Haji Haju, Benyabi, my brother, Benyabi. Nana Jampo, Benyabi. Another choice, Matu Benyabi. Supermarket, I would do a chrome and you know, Benny's Beverages, maybe no abort. A foul boy, your body, the Australia. Australian apprentice, I find Aiden O'Neill. Coin for a tackle, tackle or coin for no. Kutia Winston McKinney. Sorry, Tyler Adams, rather. I'm a referee at the foul, the ATR Australia. Tyler Adams on the referee to train come on. Or catch a referee as a referee. Mo in Daho. Australia 4 no win ya, but throw me a prayer. Australia ni America. Ocho mo mun ten sia. It was competitive games, but then 2 matches sana amai mi anyway ni abo. 2 matches ni na USA winning ni na. 2 matches ni na USA winning ni na.
And the US over that edge of Australia and try coming to us so Tyler Adams. We control Bonner there, my Winston McKinney. Winston McKinney, the Bonner calling him. We'll be beating him, Makana, yes, Wachino. Or the Bonner sign. Or we'll pass back to Winston McKinney. Or the Bonner, my Tyler Adams. Adams, the Bonner, my Alex Freeman. Freeman, on also your number two such a player, Sergino Dest, Sergino Dest, or the rating at boxing, what was short, so they beat. The ball has been blocked. You're blocking ball in the field. And your pressure is the Australia for so. And your pressure is the Australia for us so. Uko PM one second, I'm in here. It's a Dutch so to care. I'm going to comment in the live, I'm going to Uko PM one second, a Dutch so to care. I'm in here, it's a Dutch so comment in the live. I'm a BM Duchess or two branches, Bakua Monkey Hill, Bakua Seke, directly opposite Grand Plaza, Upe Engine or your papa, Gearbox or your papa, Filters, ATF, Cabretes, Upe check your can alignment, Ako PM or Duchess or Toke, Osansu or Duchess Lounge, Yet check your can amount and now Butu Duchess Lounge Hall, Nendi and Papa Ninja now Ujidi or Duchess Lounge Hall, Aseke, opposite Grand Plaza. Block 15 in 10 where we are not going with Duchess Lounge and the Duchess Otoke. I want for comment in the live. Om you boss who wants to cut now. Nunumbi, DB, for Kaneko. Nyen yin for more. Yantua comment in 10 minutes and yapo. Yeah, 0-0, USA 0, Australia 0, Sergino Des, the Bobby Oko boy, and the Bonnie Buakim. Australia for a clear on my lines and a true in, yeah, two. Yeah, Tony Editia. The United States on top one in tempas born abeti Tyler Adams or Adams the born sign the Kakoma Ricardo Pepe the born Kakoma Chris Richards back to Ricardo Pepe on also share Chris Richards back again Bonneco Florian Belogun the born rating at box name a chance a go so there be yes go. It's an on goal. I don't go. Cameroon Borges. What's on go? I see Australia for no. A counter break. And a Folarin Balogun. A far porno. BT 2 markers the rather 18 at box name. Sending the low pass. And a Cameroon Borges. On order Hoko Kanye. For the very first time this particular tournament, Australia conceded, and they conceded against the main host, United States of America. That is US 1, Australia 0. US 1, Australia 0. My message is named Brian, SMS 055-881-7618. 055-881-7618. My message is named Brian, DJ Hans. Mr. Rama Minsanka, Mifono. Hans, Mr. Rama Minsanka. Send me SMS at 0558-817-618 SMS for prediction. We didn't be out here commenting for bra. Me came out. I face so Ghana and Panama boy, you know. Yeah, you predict and win. Mama predict here, Nina. Munina Mudinwa. And the mama predict here, Munina correctly. Munina Mudinwa. My numbers now, I'm here. It was sport platform, so between the hours of 10 and then 12, you're about to put, you know. And the mama predict here, you said Ghana. Ebe se Panama by 1-0. Se odi udin. Eka anwa. Ya tre ninyina wa adeda. Enra ni yewye bibia. 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Enra ni yewye ye. Nti ene ba enka hon. Nti otina. 10 to 12. Ewa sports platform. So yebebo po din yuno. Ni ya bo number seno. Uti udin. Uti o number. Nya miyado wabi pim. Ewa Connect FM ha. Na wade. Ugana ka da kama na wade. Wawe je. Wateri ya kasi ebe che phones. You can see a better phones. You see a treacherous numbers, maybe a treacherous DNA. But not 10 to 12, you have a body, you know, and an personal. Utu Dina, no, I just so present say, my register, and I fade here. Yami Adoma Odo Dean, and I saw Ghana card, or the Abaji. What's that? And he entered a commentary in the US, Ashaba, Australia, and Shabia. But to the beach, what the born of the Australia was sending a long one, or the man, Captain Harisuta, Harisuta born on a born, or confined on a born into Bianco, above a different Palagoon, the born of Matila Adams, Adams are sending a pass to Sergino Dest, the B. Australia for a clear on my lines, a throw in. Reference said there be a bonny power frontier corner, young boy, Infantia, Australia, 13 minutes and your boy, US, Ashabako,
Australian to maintain can here. U.S. Ashabak, Australian to maintain can here. Malik Talaman, onon we kujina bonechi. Malik Talaman, we kujina bonechi. Pinchen, pinchen, buwe eating at box nim. U.S. near Prantia friend of Chris Richards. On the Australia, player friend of Nisman, Velupile. Omu dia pini apini, omu dia pini apini. 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Upon a tin tin tin the rim. Ya pim de fiwana. So there be bone and say was an opportunity for US to score the second opener. Was an opportunity for US. Send come to the second go back on. So bone out wasting McKinney pim yeno. Referee say bone bone and sa. Bone bone and sa. Into a foul your ball. Na infantia. The stars and stripes of the United States of America into a commentary now. So 14 minutes. A Canadian Jina Nijina US Ashaba Australian to win Shabi. I'm a send count messages no. 0558-817-618. A SMS 0558-817-618. 0558-817-618. Tyler Adams for US, of a Bonadia Massagino Dest, formerly of FC Barcelona, Bona say, Harisuta, of a Bonadia Australia, a control Bonadia Ma, Touré, Mohamed Touré, he has been brought down, Yaja Bonadia Finansem, so referee say Debbie, referee say Debbie, Mauricio Pochettino Dinkomo, or ye complain, or ye complain, the chair, the fourth official, or see a bomb player, or man Giana, a bomb player, or someone in yellow card. Nisvan, Velupile, Okobota Adams and Ishiho. To Mauricio Pochettino, the head coach of the United States of America. Was the referee, Mamani yellow card. Mamani yellow card, Asano Peye. Mamani yellow card, Mamani yellow card, Asano Peye. Free kick near Bonin Tempaso. Sajino Des, the Bonin Eko. But the Bonama Winston McKinney. McKinney has been brought down. Referee, J yellow card. We are Kokosra Diano. Winston McKinney, ball on the corner. Jordan Bose, Ednes are questioning him. Or they're questioning him, no sooner than the ball falling to referee. But the foul was answered, they're questioning their chair, Jordan Bose of Australia. It's a foul, a free kick. On the left side of the Australian defense, you probably born here, they Australia for no. Jordan Bose was the first yellow card of the day. Was the first yellow card of the day. Malik Tillman Jinichiri. Anthony Robinson to Jinichiri Mumi and Wine Epepo. Anthony Robinson, or a left footed player. Malik Tillman, or a right footed player. Mumi and Wine Epepo. Connect 97.1 FM. A Group D match. Malik Tillman was sending across. So there be. Bola Malik Tillman, boy, you know. Winston McKinney wa boni bo hunun tia. Go kick ya bo. Near the tia US. Oma shabako. Go kick ya bo near the tia US. Referee. Felice Zwaya from Germany. Wasi yam bo ni infin tia US. Patrick Beach. Wapo bo no bo no bo in intu miyanko. Anthony Robinson wa baba J. Bo was sending across. Wine up imbo bi intu miyan pim. Jordan Boss wa clear bo ni di fio. Bo nin say ye. Australia phone nikita bo no. Jordan Boss pass on mine into a court and they throw in your ball. A throw in your Tony Detia. Malik Tillman of USA. A throw in your Tony Detia. Malik Tillman of USA. A top one in Tempasso. Bonabiti Mohamed Touré, Branton and Wadin. We see a kind of man Norwich. Mohamed Touré. He's been brought down. Referee say a foul. Young ball. Nifintia, US. I don't know Neil, I don't know Gina Bonici. Our born in Tempas, reference to Debbie, Yensan Sombo Bonibium. Reference to Debbie, Yensan Bonibium. No, it's a Florin Balogun, a good referee in chain, on the referee Dinkomo, Winston McKinney, so Dinkomo, almost three protests. Reference you until Bia, Jordan Post, the Gina Bonici, or bought a short pass, but their money nipper.
Matthew Lecky, Nikita Bono, they're my Jordan Boss attorney. Assuming the national form. On the touchline, referee said they're Pierre Troin. Florine Balogun. Take on a call for the referee say yes, Ope. And they're Troin, you're top one in Tempasso, Bona Babidi. Chris Richards. On also the Bona Kakoma. Anthony Robinson, a control Bono, Kitakita Bono, some wine epa. Was on the Bona Sanichi. Or the Kakoma, Ricardo Pepe, Nikita Bono. Pepe has on the Bona sign. Or the Kakoma. Team Ream, they are coming. Sergino Dest, the Cati, or the Bonnie Red, the center circle. Sergino Dest, the Echo. You have a Jibon, the Finnish man, also their P. On also the Bonas, and some Team Ream, or the Ma. Anthony Robinson on the far left was sending across. The pin bonnie, the Fiatro. Jordan Boos was some pin bonnie, Bium. Anthony Robinson, and Jibon, the Sandy Tio, the commander captain. Alex Freeman. Aisha Sergino Dest, or control Bonato, or the Ma Weston McKinney. Family of Juventus Football Club. On the bonus and it's come Tyler Adams. I won't fin yo. Back to Winston McKinney. Back to Tyler Adams. To Chris Richards. USF for never born in yana. I'm up a second goal. USF for never born in yana. Bashade for na ba. Winston McKinney on the bonus radiating at boxing. JD Finning Sem. So born and say yeah. US and Kita Bono. Sergino Dest. Will lay a pass. It's a debut. US for number Samunso. US for number Samunso. Yamia Duma Kusiada. Connect FM Father's Day in the Koso. I will see Pong Groove and Beach Resort. And Tia Papa Phone in Yamuma and Shim. I will see Pong Groove. And answer the Groove Beach Resort. I will see Pong. Papa Phone in Yamuna free. Mumbra. Yes, celebrity fathers in the world. World Cup matches in United, the Ninja Befi, the Sipong Beach. And that's at the Groove Beach Resort from the Sipong, any other bro. And it's Sunday from 1 near Tanase. And with the Groove Beach Resort. It's Yuma Cup himself, the very last, the group game, you know. Ever Pono, Yen Sorin for the group that. And it's Papa Fua Mutia Nyana, Mrantia Mutia Nyana. Mushia Nyamia Duma Kusiada, Yenyeka Kushim. The Groove Beach Resort, a free Mumra, Nian Celebrity Fathers. Mumbra Nian Celebrity Fathers. Florine Balogun, a chance for him to be Patrick Beach. But support him. But support him, the theater. But to born in Tempasa, the Jordan Boss, who's on the yellow card. On also the bonus sign, the other commander captain, Harisuta pass on my name to me and call Winston McKinney, or the bonus of Florine Balogun, or both shots to the beat. Bonus has been blocked. Ya block a ball, Australia for the kita ball on the counter break. Australia ball neko. Alexandro Sicati. On the ball na banfinfi. On the ball na bama. Cameroon Borges. On also the ball na sign. On the ma Paul Okon the ball na banfinfi yo. Paul Okon the ball na banfinfi yo. Was sending a pass to Alexandro Sicati. Was sending a cutback. So there be ball a boy in the US for the team recover ball. No ma clear my lines. Ball na banfinfi yo. The center circle. Goalkeeper Patrick Beach. Our first game against Take Your Dago Bruta. You really need Tony Swapa as the best player and as the man of the match. But that's very much in our concede. And see, I share the number, but Australia for Nikita Bono, who pimp your bonus. So 21 minutes in the ball. NTBI referee call the hydration break. My catcher must say this particular FIFA World Cup. What the Namuya say, what the Americas. And the FIFA Yan say, it's 20 minutes of each half beer. Young Connie and Kobunsu, boys, the Kobunsu, and your bubble pennies. Boys, the Kobunsu, and your bubble pennies. Uko PM, our Duchess Soto care, I'm a PM on for commentary, no. Duchess for commentary, no. 22 minutes and your ball. Australia 0. United States of America 1. Australia 0. And US 1. Australia nyakwenya sen combat yomoka. But in Team Ream, the captain of US, but clearing the lines of FFF. And see a corner kick, your bonnie idiot here. The United States of America. Mwine kako bomb Australia. Harisuta dina box ni mabrante ni wayipa. Captain Harisuta wayipa. Felix Joya, onosu dina box ni. Osi Australia bakoso, Bonnie pinching.
Jordan boss ni kujina wa manen saso. Obetcha bo ni simana. Bakumi enu miensa. Ucha bo na ten ten ten. Haresuta bo na shesheno. Opin bo no. Bo ni offside ana. So there be. Referee say another corner yam bo. Another corner yam bo. The infantia, the United States of America. US a back of them as far as the FIFA World Cup history no waha. Australia dia so waha mede bemao. US a back of them as far as the FIFA World Cup history no. And also my history as far as the FIFA World Cup is concerned waha. Australia force dia waha mede bemao. Behe corner kick yam bo. Yabo bo de tin tin tin de rear de 18 approximately wind up him. Winston McKinney wa pin bo ni de fio. Referee say foul boy yam bo the infantia Australia. A foul boy and ball. The infantry Australia. US Abaco Sam as far as the FIFA World Cup is concerned. No. But remember, wo, but referee say. China paying young call for the mandatory hydration break. Boys name Konumunsu. Referee say, boys name Konumunsu. And this is a boys name Konumunsu, dear. Yansi, you be trying when you are Bob Penny Snibby. Omo Ba, you have a sense of Ba.

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1: 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Second Group D game of the FIFA World Cup 2026. And here, Bono. 27 minutes, and here, boy, US Ashapa, Australian Sebi. The first commentary of the day, Nyamia Dume Nyumre. You better not see the Scotland and Morocco, the end of the Premo. If you are near the Brazil, the height of the end of the Sasan, so I come 3-1 na 4 in there. A corner kick, you're born here, the ATR. A goal kick, rather. Young Pony Infantia US, a goalkeeper Patrick Beach of Australia, up upon the 10-10-10, the ball in the rim. I got to the 18-yard box of the US defense on my clear on my lines. Born here, Pim, Namim, Pim. We didn't need to Pim, now we didn't need to Pim. We didn't need to Pim, now we didn't need to Pim. So there be Anthony Robinson, what's the ball? Or the ball not to form. Anthony Robinson, at the ball, the ball not to form. Or the Ma, Chris Richards. Richards a control ball, or the ball a confirm fear, the Kakuma Tyler Adams. Adams Biden was on the ball, a sign the chi, or the Kakuma Chris Richards, a boy for me and Sunny Asuya Sene, a Benny's Beverages, a Beulah Sports Wine Equipment, Western Hill Enterprise, a mono Masuya Sene, Martin Acos on a metric to the mood, your moye, my messages name bra, SMS 0558 817 618, 0558 817 618. My SMS name probably be out here for Dean, for prediction account. My catcher must say, I'm a predictor here, Ghana, and Panama game. Ninina, Munina, my predictions in Waha. The Toronto Ninina and Rani, yeah, Ninina, compiling Ninina, not less than a dozen. But then you compile here, yeah, it's a winner's name, Munina, Moa, and Yamia Domachina, Mobatimu Dean. Momo feeding and dab between the hours of 10 and then 12. It was sport platform, so you have a Bodino, you have a Bodina, the Bon numbers is a Bacon. Now for your throw corner first one, phone now winning and over by J. Here into our commentary next to 30 minutes. US 1 Australia 1 message back up. I say hello, good evening, bro. My name is Abraham Ofori. Yes, hello, good evening, bro. My name is Abraham Ofori. I'm listening to you live from a shame US 3 Australia 1. Abraham Edase. Abraham Ofori from a shame Edase. They start a commentary with the BI out me at Tonka. The BI at Tonka, Abraham Ofori, the BI at Tonka. Abraham Ofori, the BI at Tonka, I'm in Sound your shame for you now. My messages in prayer, SMS 0558 817 618. 0558 817 618. My messages in prayer, SMS. Making kind of your mama, you're throwing here, 2080 Australia. You're attacking throw. You're attacking throw. Attacking throw, you're 2080 Australia. US for Nakofa Bono. Anthony Robinson, we're cutting a bonnetty. Bakumi and Umiansa, or born a ten ten ten, the born the rim. Born a boy, no be into me and found one pim. Florian Palogun, Wako, Kako Pim, reference there be a throwing Yansanto Yantoni and Fentia Australia for no Malik Tillman Okoy, Oko Pim Nipa in Australia play under the night war born us across this year. It's a reference here throwing Yantoni and Fentia Australia for no born in Tempaso Malik Tillman or the born of Masagino Dest. So Juno Des de Bona Wakoma, Tyler Adams, or the Confin Fingo Diamant Team Ream, or the man Alex Freeman, Alex Freeman Aisha, Anthony Robinson, Bona Sabedi, Alex Freeman Ho, Ewitreo, or the Bona Maninipa, Chris Richards, Richards back to Alex Freeman, Alex Freeman the Bona Bakwana, so they be, or the man Chris Richards view, Mosina Kaidema, Crystal Palace, Chris Richards, Bona Kokuma, Tyler Adams, Wonfim Fino, Bona Sambabi D, Florin, Balogun, Balogun, Balogun, he's been brought down. Ref is a foul boy and ball. Ref is a foul boy and ball. We hear Kokosra, the end of the Australia still a player by Koya Freno. Alexandro Sicati. Sicati could try Brantia Freno. Malik Tillman, and the reform. But the boot and also could see a Brunton and 80. The referee Felix Zwaya. With his yellow card in the Australia player friend Alexandro Sicati. A foul will be a born a Dano. US found a bonus on a bonny young between your BBF him. Will be a born a Dano Mauricio Pochettino and Brunton on a bonny on a bonny BBF him. Anthony Robinson, which the two are sending across, wind up him, your pin born in the field. Australia player back has been brought down to the 18 yard box. Referee say a foul ball. Aidan O'Neill, he pushed it in the number form. The referee say a foul ball. Young Paul Infantia, US 4 no. Mama messages Nimbra, SMS 0558 817 618 0558 817 618. We say hello, good evening. It's me, Get Paid, from PU USA 3, Australia 1, active. Get Paid, me that say. You start to comment in the DP, I'm a tone, can Get Paid, me that say. Michia BU phone, you know. Michia BU phone, you know. My message is in price 0558 817 618. Because so kind of Sanyamia, I don't know, I'm going to see you. It was Sipon Beach Resort, the groove. The groove is Sipon Beach Resort. The groove is upon Beach Resort. Nyami aduma kwesi ade nyaka kopie mu ho. E ho ne kwa ko Deep Father's Day no wo. Nti fa popo bra. Fa okunu bra. Fa wanke bra. Fa teacher bi bra. Fa boss bi bra. Fa colleague bi popo fa ne bra. Yesiem. Oh, the groove is upon Beach Resort. From 1 p.m.

Once more, messaging in prayer. 0558-817-618. 0558-817-618. SMS. We'll send the WhatsApp. I mean to mean kind. SMS. 0558-817-618. SMS. Send the brah. Making kind of amount for D. Location and no prediction if a bra. US for Nikita Bono. Bono Bekwana or the Bono Goma. Tim Ream has been brought down. Referee the beat. Yan Tuaso Harris with our clear lines. They throw in here too. It was still a phone of familiar tier. US. A throw in. Me who US keep on a chapa po. Match freeze. Me who not check. A share match and as an Isaac because I'm a hunter bear back whom you be an enemy hunny pum. And Nesco Junior, say, I'm listening to you live from Kojokrom, Australia 1, USA 2. And Nesco Junior, me da say. And Nesco Junior, me da say. We say, we're listening to you live like Peter Drew in EPO Connect No Size from G Unit, me da say. Second D, now Butu. Second D, Maxwell Road. And I'll put to Yantua commentary in so. US Nikita Bono, or the Bono my following Balogun. Balogun the Bono call. The right side, the master Gino Dest. So Gino Dest across the Bono. Arisuta, or Pim Bono, the Fios, so the B Bono and say, yeah, into the 18 yard box of Australia. I have been pinching on my clear my lines. Or Bono Bohuno, a throwing here, Tony Detia. Australia. Polo Kun, the ball of Bono, and one to Yanko. Pressure was still a phone, so Bruta. Pressure was still a phone to Bruta. US are back on Sam over the FIFA World Cup on the Senate here. The United States of America are back on Sam over the FIFA World Cup on the Senate here. World Cup in the US are back on 12. We can watch 12 in the US are called. 1930 are called. 1934 are called. 1950 are called. 1990 are called. 94 are called. 98 are called. 2002 are called. 2006 are called. 2010 are called. 2014 are called. Players me nudi omuti ashimo. Players me nudi omuti ashim. Players me nu. Oma pen omo omu nyina gufom. Referee Falezoya. Fred the medical team of the two countries. Ase mumbra, mumbra, mumbra. Mumbra. Ase mumbro. Mumbra she omo. 2018 US and Co World Cup. No 2022 apa. Na 2026 was answer apa. Over 37 matches. We winning 9. We draw 8, losses near me in Ghana can be. Losses near me in Ghana can be 41 goals. And I was saying, I was considered back over 62. 62, no, so Ghana goals won't be. In 1930, my friend, mean to me, my friend, mean to me, my name, they declare me because I'm on Sunday SMS, none of my friend. Oh, my friend, mean to me, my friend. In 1930, US could play more at the FIFA World Cup. Or do the semi-finals, Korea could be did third. In 2002, Korea, Japan, or could do more the round of 16. London Donovan, Clint Dempsey, Tim Howard, Christian Pulisic, Sam Brantian, you know, I'm with you, kind of my US pain. Omo key players are few omo body FIFA World Cup no Christian Pulisic, Weston McKennie, Tyler Adams, Gio Reyna, and Anthony Robinson. We money have some key players are Mauricio Pochettino selected omo dem kind of 26 man squad no be PMU. Ewa FIFA World Cup. Australia back of them. Ewa the FIFA World Cup no say na tie. World Cup nan kasadi e. Australia won't say heavy BS, I'm going PM 7 times and you're bad. My first time that was 1974. From 1974, I feel BS. We 1974, few on the to 2006. From 2006, US above World Cup, Nessa. Sorry, Australia above World Cup, Nessa. 1974, buy it. 2006, buy it. 2010, buy it. 2014, buy it. 2018, buy it. 2022 abaye and a 2026 what sounds so bad? It's 7 times no we PM what the FIFA World Cup matches about Bonnier 22 wins near Bako Bako 4 draws near 5.

5, losses near 13. Goal scored, no. Watch just 17 goals. Goals conceded near 43. Where so Ghana there won't be. Ghana there won't be. A foul ball. Referee and Bonnie and Fintia. Australia, but born and Tempasso, born of Abedi. The captain of USO, Tim Ream, a control ball, or the Bona Sama. Chris Richards, messages in the bar. Keep them coming, keep them coming, keep them coming. Keep the messages coming. Stephen Apia say phones are calling, phones are calling. Well, yeah, messages are coming, messages are coming. We say good evening, I'm Powers. I'm listening to you live from window. 100 by 100 sports bar. Powers, you cheer window for you now. I say good evening, we are listening to you live at window 100 by 100 pub. This is OTF Galaxy. OTF, you chiao. Window 100 by 100 pub, for us, you chiao. You will see what you want to laugh for from Kusimin team. I see you also score 1-0. You want to laugh for your dad. We say good evening. Hi, good evening. I'm Linda, listening to you live from TTUBU campus. USA 2, Australia 1, Linda Medase. Linda, it's here be you for you now. It's here to you for you now. The opportunity, Sergino Dest or the Bonnie Radiating at Box Team or the Bonama Winston McKinney, born the back to Tyler Adams. Tyler Adams, Washington Nipa or the Bonama, Malik Tillman with PT, Nemaka, Bonabedi, Sergino Dest into the 18 yard box. He's been brought down. Penalty and a referee, Debbie. Referee, Debbie. Bonnie Pinchin Pinchin. Alex Freeman. A control bono, he's been brought down. Referee the Pian Twasso. A foul. Young Pony Infantry Australia. We see USA 3. Australia 0 from Junior Arts. A great connect more fire. We say hi, Mary from 2nd D, 3rd Street. USA 2, Australia 1, Mary Adase. Junior from a Greek. Onsu Adase. Mama messages named Brian. Back in kind messages in the few amamo. We see Yimano Kingsford. Quick, could you see? Leaving at Adokope. USA 2, Australia 1. Yimano Yadasi, Chia Dako Pifonina. Foul, Yabo Bonin Tempasso, a short one, Tyler Adams, Wabo short, so there be Bonin say, a golana, a goal! There be, referee at your foul, Bonin de say, Alex Riemann, Bolo say, and a referee at your foul. Fowler, you as a Nyano. And Anthony Robinson. I come a short pass, the man. Sergino Dest. Sergino Dest, the breaky ball, and a post shot. A bonipa. But then bonipa, and a sense of coy, you know. Not just Alex Freeman, why you're offside. Alex Freeman, I'm offside. It's a goal on the side, and to me, Engina. We see America inside Kansas City, USA. 2, Australia 1. Eric Yadasi, check Kansas for you now. Mama messages them, bra. We say, good evening, brother Barack. USA 2, Australia. USA 2 versus Australia. Okay, one for the Dian Kanwe, your brother call, Sanko Senior High School. I call me that say. It's yao. It's your Sanko for you now. It's your Sanko for you now. VAR review. VAR review. VAR review. Go on the banana. Go on the banana. VAR review. Alex Freeman goal or say, you know, VAR review. Go Betinana. Felix Zwaya, the referee of Germany. Matenens are going to Betinana. VAR review. With China Bain. Referee Nibaya Dane. Referee Nibaya Dane. A boy for me and San Nasen Asne. Referee say after review. The kind referee now know. Hey, go! Alex Freeman. Alex Freeman. Alex Freeman. Alex Freeman. Alex Freeman. What's a goal at Asumienu? What's a goal at Asumienu? What's a goal at Asumienu? Eddie Amada, you as a fae. As I speak to you. You as a Semienu, Australian team in say it. Shannon says Australia in the first game, which you take it bottom by 2-0. And then you as a channel, you as a bottom by 2-0.
We say Kofi Chemicals. I'm listening to you from Second D, Sikado. Kofi Chemicals, yeah, that's it. Kosomo Fidian and Daha, I hear Connect 97.1 FM. US Asha 2, Australian Sabia. US Asha 2, Australian Sabia. A boy for me and Sana Sena Sene. I hear Western Hill Enterprise. Western Hill Enterprise. Phones Ligina. Honey Aqua Cochino. Western Hill Enterprise. Phones Ligina. Honey Aqua Cochino. Brother call me who message no. What's the USA 2 Australia 0 from Brother Call San Call Senior High School? Mate, which yes, San Call Funina. What's the USA 2 Australia 0 connect from Junior from a Greek Park, Morben in Junior Medase. 45 minutes in a song, referee 7 minutes in a count. Yeah, Bumubako. Akamunsia. Yabumu bako akamunsia, US Asha 2. Australian 2 team bako kra. A boy for me and Sana Soya Nasene. Alex Freeman. So they be in your corner. Alex Freeman in your corner. US 4 and Australia 4 and Australia 4 and Australia 4 and Australia 4 and US 4 and Tujagum, Omu Tujagum, Omu Tujagum. Bashade 4 and Soa Ba. 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The player has been brought down. Ya pin boni di fio, so there be boni say ye. Chris Richards of USA. Referee so akopim nipa, inti nipa no kopim na referee se debi. E foul. 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E foul yambo. Yambo ni infantia, US 4 no. Yabo born in tempaso. 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So born no debi, akwako ye throw ya to. Ne de tia US 4 no, Alex Freeman. The score of the second goal. Alex Freeman, the score of the second goal. Apparently, this year, kind of my Villarreal in the Spanish La Liga. 21 years and a way D. Apparently, this year, kind of my Villarreal. 21 years and a way D. In Suona Chassio. In Suona Chassier. In Suona Chassier. US for Nikita Bono. Born and say it. But the Bono signed it to the Mane Maka. But the Bono signed it to DJ ABBU. ABB. 2-0 for Australia. Sorry, 2-0 for US. 2-0 for US. In Swanigugu. 7 minutes, a referee toast near Bumu Miensa. Matt Free is the goalkeeper of US. Afina Masansu Huno. A goal kick. What born in Tempaso? The born apart. In Finfio. Wine up him. Panya Yapin born in the Fio. Patrick Okun. What control born on the ma. Aiden O'Neill. O'Neill Berdin. Or the born a commanding player. Lecky. Lecky a control born. Matthew Lecky. Or the born a signature. Or the Vaya ma. Jordan Boss. But we need to throw in a couple born with two in Tempaso. Jordan Boss are two born in Tempaso. We say connect. Keep on bending. Greetings to my friend Henry at Ketania Dase. We say USA 3, Australia 0 for Millicent Ashford at Biao. Millicent Ashford, you chia Biao for your intra commentary. So Tyler Dams, we need born on the ma. Western McKenny, a control born in the Agoma. But the ma Alex Freeman. Alex Freeman, the born of master Gino Dest. But the master Gino Dest, born in Saye, Ababa Dianim, Ayapin Champin Chain, Harisuta, the captain of Australia, Winnie Bono, he's been born now, referee there be. Referee a foul.
nti fa ne mpon ntempa so ya bobo ne ntempa so no se head coach of the US men's national team o complaini Fawni opponent tempaso Captain Harry Suta, Obopone de Fio, Obopone Tintin, Mohamed Toure 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clear the lines. Harry Suta were clear the lines. Harisuta clean the line to know. It's a Bona Babidi captain. Bona Babidi captain. Tim Reem. Ujinejina Bona. So I say, why never? Tim Reem say, why never? Biamba. I say, Biamba, the enemy is meeting us. So I'm in Bo. And to be a referee, trying to pay. Not your fade, kind of, you know, here. And to be a referee, trying to pay. Not your fade, kind of, you know, here. U.S. has sent me in Australia to maintain here. You as a semi in Australia to maintain and Swanny Gugu. Yes, you have to commentary near Tuja. Weston McKennie, Okonjo Bono, or the Bona Maninipa, Chris Richards, Richard has spread the play, or the Bona Kakuma, Robinson, then the left hand of the control Bono, the Ma. Malik Tillman Bayadain. So there be Bona Pintin, Ricardo Papi. Or the Nasa Poninim, or Contro Pono, or Winnie Pono, Ricardo Papi, or the Bonama Florin, Balogun, or the Bonnie Radiating at Box name, so that was a Bono. Referee Felix Zoya, with China Pain, and your Fedic and Indiana, the Apanavia, with China Pain, the Fedic and Indiana, the Apanavia, and US 2, Australia 0, Wesley, and join the commentary. From a Greek park, it's me, Junior. Junior Yadase. We shine a pain, the Ofedi Kani Nyana, the Apanewiye. Referee Felix Zoya, we shine a pain. Alex Freeman. And the Cameroon Borges. On goal, I'm saying. And no one, the Greek cream. Idea Soreso. The Soreso, the coach, Benjamin Kwanta. Obetwaso. Ofedi Kani, Apanewiye. Ofedi Kani, Apanewiye. Ofedi Kani, Apanewiye. Ofedi Kani, Apanewiye. Ofedi Kani, Apanewiye.

All right, it's table sir for on the maker that's in a higher connect 97.1 FM. Benoka said, Wa Kasama Eba San Wabon Wachi, a suit of Papa Bastra, the life commentary at the bro. A fourth, the Canada, United States of America will lead the soccer rules of Australia by 2-0. And the onion, now I can't say America for you, Majibasa. Since I'm because America for football, why be any moon? America for the Nanka, America, what masters you know? Yet you're a shaman basa. World Cup 2006 in your bomb one. 2010 in your bomb one. I'm the Brazil, so bet you will cool. You be the mint onion. In America, for yourself, when you want to be papa, men can't even find that out. And see, on the day come, can afford the canoe, I be we. And see, your mother need to know, I share, Miss Mass, second half was when we tune. Now I could still have connect 97.1 FM.

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1: 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Orange Tabia, the second half number in will tune now. What you do? 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Now, I think you're going to be informatic in front of the first half. No, America Bama will tune now. Was she a bean? Emma Australia will tune now. And so, tell me, Miss, I'm going to mark over the second half of the game. Connect 97.1 FM. Yes, and you and you know, you're busy. See, I ever. When you tum na ya sodo in time ma maintain mra maintain bless se baba na fi yitum na okay all right no all right inti yes that second half na na fi yitum ko yenim
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1: 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USA against Australia, 64 minutes and yapo. Mumfanchaya. Yenya technical challenge wo studio badan yapa. Yenemu na nam ya dwemu ho. Muye ya die nyina. Si osi etumi fetre. Ni etumi get nyama right ne san so pant yapa. Yen to a commentary ne so. First half 2 goals are USA and no an ekwekrem. Ayari akwaba. Obian sebi. US 2 9 near quick room area carbon opportunity for Australia into the 18 yard box. On Betriana was setting in the box. Opposite shorts to the B. Joe Jordan Post boy, you know. Matt Fraser, the goalkeeper of the United States of America, was supporting him with cheeky ease. He was never going to be threatening the goalkeeper. An opportunity, he said, Uncle Australia between Atiyamakan and Mubako. But then Paul Australia boy, you know, born into me uncle. Into me and taught him. It's a Canadian idea, Jina and Jina. Bona ko do Australia for na same o ma control bond ya ban finfinyo Australia Matthew Lecky sending a long pass or the ma Nestor Irakunda onono ababeyi Mohamed Touré de film Nestor Irakunda Australia first match mo boy against Turkey onono chef first goal na the momo match we na minim so ba chassier but onono chassier from the bench ababeyi Mohamed Touré de film opine he's not been bad. Irakunda Bayern, he's not been bad. Hajin with him, Bruta. Irakunda Bayern, Hajin with him, Bruta. Brantiano. The form in ISA and Pembaruso. The form in ISA and Pembaruso. The one thing you're a pipini. Tun. Ghana and Ophi and Kawaka Sophia in Ziama. And Uncle Ophi in Zima, baby. Tun. Nestor Irakunda, Watford Nosina Kain. The first ever FIFA World Cup near Obayan on near bad. The first game of Sego. The second game of Ibencha by Obayan or Titi US defense in the Basa or Titi Yomu Bruta. Yentua commentary Neso. A higher connect 97.1 FM. Messages ni biaba. May messages ni defio. Messages ni biaba. May be defio. Messages na ba me if you honorable KK the message about say fantastic commentary. Shout out to sister Elizabeth aka sister Kua and her sister Mamie Kua and her husband Mr. Nanapoku at the late former Manfo West Assemblyman's house from honorable KK and to sister Lizzie Adoduana Afro sister Mamie Kua Unukunu Mr. Nanapoku Amote. The late former man for West Assemblyman Fio Honomono. Honorable Kesi Ochiamo. And she asked Surunko Kesi Akran confirm Mamo Yantua commentary next to 67 minutes. US Nikita Bono, Tyler Dams, or Betty Bono, their call, or their ma, Mateo Tillman, Tillman the Bona Masagino Des, or also the Bona Banfinfia, their Macris, Richards Abo, or the Bona Confinfio, Bona Rakodi, Tyler Adams Obium, or the Bona Macris, Richards, or their man the captain, Tim Freeman, Tim Riemann. Tim Ream, or Bonneton, Tintin, the Atuama, Anthony Robinson, Paul Anthony Robinson, boy, and a born into me and call. And they're throwing your ball. And I say, Yatunia, the Tia, US, where's the 3-1 for US? And that's a 3-1 for USA from Amir for Medaso, message in a bar. Where's the greetings to my friends? Gavis, Connetto. The way it's me, Junior, from a Greek Park, Junior Medase. We say hi, I am Mary Emisa, listening to you live from Abuasi, US 2, Australia 0. Mate, we two now predict, you know. As a stance, and one on the cream. We say good evening, I'm Obed, listening to you live from Window 100 by 100 Sports. I'm enjoying fresh bush meat with amazing commentary, Medase. Bush meat, and Mume Binsuya so. 100 by 100 Sports, boys, you know. Mufemin Brad Connect FM, my sports boys, you know. And as a sports team, you know. Honorable Kake Kamai F4, Drivers Nick Kamai SS, Social Media 428, Technicians 3, 11, Ti mo ma boost meat ni bim bra. 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Western Hill Enterprise phone sa papa wo kroma nyina e ho ne yako use no. 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

0: Didi Belinda, me a hairdresser. It's a game park and watch a more Adam TV. Pick one day, nay easy. So that's how I'm a DBA, Missica be in delay. Say the eye, or mobile born and I are ISO 9596. Now we see card the game for so. To get me the minute on par. A game park is card dear, Nami Animal Cran, a brand well remaining. Because Ocean may have me a renovation cacawa. I think it's the last month in the most mammy Yalakoda hospital emergency. Everything down of that area. Near calculation if you can scan Bumana, you get your hospital medicine is animal.
1: And you didn't cry. Dial *946# for chow bed, they didn't put him any limb rat actually. So, and you're my one year in the field. Remember,

leaving the table about 9:18 p.m. Game California, the result number. Pick one, number 31 is Ira, and then number 5, yeah, number 31 is Ira. I'm picking both the right ball and the fire engineering, which means no good ball in the way. For the number 4049, and then number FI for the phone. If you're not going to listen, 9:40 cash. You're not going to get the ticket from the back.

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2: If you need Jim, what's up?

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What sits is called an frubasa. What sits mabasa? Yeah, yeah.

Oko Fred sets a scholar for Bassa. Betty Yamwe, Shafa Kiwi, a Betty Osinaka and Zema, Paris Saint Germain, Adami, a common over the 20 UEFA Champions League. Betty Yamwe, let's have to have a body from one of the Morocco. Let's have to have a body and follow the team Morocco. 1, 2, 3, someone want to be a terrible stage with my Bibiana. Still, I want to put a score now. Now, sleep way back in. Body and corner. Bonnie and Conobo de Tiamoroku. Bonnie and Conobo de Tiamoroku. And our referee is then. A referee is born a goal kick. A single ball no for Moroku, but wait to my pinball. Baka Simenum. Not fair for the 5 day in Yasun. Bakas men na 545 de nyaso Stella Scotland zero Morocco 1 bon yet what the team Morocco na se debi Better from Manzure boni de fo What the money that been beautiful Stella Morocco on the move Morocco for the Tete Scotland for the pa Tete Scotland for no Mama Scotland for no defender no defend Scotland free defend. ATM here. Wapping one is out to me. Morocco on the move again. One on center circle. Morocco swinging passes together. Swing passes together, men can't find that out. Now, Scotland, if you want to do an end, you want to do an end there. An African country, what more will I be doing them? Where you want to have a center circle? Brentia, what friend, oh, right, you want to have Manzuri. Manzuri, you want to have Brentia, what friend, Elkana. Back to Manzuri. Zapping one of that war. Morocco swinging passes together. Morocco, they go back him. We back him, we back him, we back him. Nobody will tell Morocco that's because they're riffing up him now, Ben. That's a body and foul woman of faith in Morocco. I'm the body trashing. Born in Fogo de Timor, Quabo born, born in Talent of Ferguson. Bapin born. Look at you up in one of that back. Look at you at an answer there be. Sinbodo. Also born in the coin. The focus may be in and a fight for the 5 day Yasu. Morocco has a good scholar into me to it. You can take connect 97.1. One is a being in Fado. One of the goalkeeper, our friend who gone. Gone. But gone. I don't think about one of that.

Hanley. And the ball is out to Zama Peterson. This is a control ball beautifully. The ball is out to Bolivar to Makwana. No control. Oh, they go up to Pizza Mori for Apple Naben. Bonnie foul. What was it here? Morocco. Bonnie for what it's here, Morocco. Bonnie a foul. What was it here, Morocco? I bring to our friend Ferguson. I think the boy to be doing two up in one of Scotland. Ferguson. 1, 2, 3, what's the point of it? When I bet there's a chance now to be. Morocco are clear on lines. Captain Ashraf Hakimi. Ashraf Hakimi, one is out to. One of a center circle. If you have a problem with the body of the Scotland, send the problem to the man's room. If you have a problem with the body of the foul, body of the body of the Scotland, 45 days in the house. Let me ref when we turn out to the body foul. The same board when we turn up the money that Morocco. We send board with 10-10 to answer the people not trashy. So for board not trashy. But that was a Mac Gunn. A gun who controlled the money that was a brand of Robertson. Let's go to my Bibiana, yeah.

I'm suffering a case for 5 days, so. 55 minutes, you're going to still have Morocco 1, Scotland 0. Welcome to Happy Morning, that's where you follow. Scotland and West and Bodu, a chance not to debut a back game. They just still win, a chance not to go on your goal kick. Bonnie a goal kick over Jetia. Scotland. Bonnie a goal kick. Over Jetia, Scotland. ATM here. Scotland on the move. Control board with the floor. One is a big in Fado. But my Bibiana, Wapim Bono. Scotland with my Bibiana, that's the B. Still at Scotland. A chance. Wapim Bono has been going into my conversation about your true. Body a true. What was it? Tia Morocco. Body a true.

What would they say, Morocco? One, two, three, two, one, one, a bit, two, a chance now to be. Mansoura is going to get further, Morocco, that's what we're doing. Brought the goalkeeper, Madigan. Mansoura is going to get further, my better friend Robertson. What's the control? Rakes Mano, ABN. And a 5-5 in Yasun. I'm a cut high connect 97.1 live commentary. Until the referee back from Abend, the first turn up, baby. Until the one with the Brent of a friend of Henry. Henry Bonnet, I bet the Brent of a friend of Robertson. No safety bonnet out to him, Fado. Then we are still a Scotland, so we pass it together with center circle. Wapping one is a bit. We're saying one is out to him, Fado, as if you're being you all. Go keep by your city bono. We're going to wait for them in Morocco. Nobody there for that Morocco. Any movement from the ref band with two more Pimna band. Any movement from the ref band with two more Pimna band. Money's out to a control. Oh, beautiful, Nancy Debbie. Debbie. They want to beat you. Bono Center Sec, Mazuri. James Amabrento from the ride. 1-2-12 Kodenim. Wapi one is out to us today, be one of center circle. Morocco swinging passes together. The Scotland from where he. Young here. Wapi one is out, bitch. Them is the camera kind of 5 minutes today, Yasun. Until be a referee by Pimna Band. Referee Pimna Band, there for the canina, baby. Referee Pimna Band as the first canal baby. Scotland 0, Morocco 1.

connect 97.1. Referee up in our second half of the game. We're to Francis Sado. Wapping one of center set with control. Scotland on the move. Now some goalkeeper. Yassine Bonnet, you're going for them, Morocco. Wapping one is a beating. Bonnie Kita Brent to a friend of Ferguson. Ferguson, one is a better Brent to a friend of Hendry. Back to Hendry. And so control ball beautifully. 1, 2, 3, we send ball, now ball to Makwana Dabi. The ball is out to Engin Fado. Scotland and Brent to a friend of Tenney. We could throw ball out of center circle. Yes, yes. Scotland, we stand for. Why a wild bassa? Wild a wire, no. Born was center circle. Switzerland. Swinging passes, okay, Scotland, swinging passes together. The ball is Abenetti. Brent here with friend of Hendry. Budi was out to Azama. Peterson. Also, happy ball is out to Enyimfado. Scotland, the Freebus, after saying, once when you go to Obeshe. Once when you go to Obeshe. In TM here. Bonnie a throw to the team Morocco. Bonnie a throw. Tierney. The right man to Bonnie Zama, Scotland. 1, 2, 3, we send Bonnie Bonnie a better box in the chill. But my people man announced the B. Morocco a Bonnie day for. Morocco a Bonnie day for. Sra Bonnie kita Scotland. Born in Kita, Scotland. We lose balls of Morocco. Morocco on the move. So Morocco fly wild, Basa. Referee's play must continue. Yes, Scotland on the move. What will be now? Scotland. What bet now should there be? Abba. Ah. What football at it? Dodo. Ah. Yes, yes. Football in your TTB. If you say, Copo, Muwa, Senegal's one camp, a problem is in the baby. If you say, for Senegal, problems with baby. You can say, Copo, more Senegal, one camp. What's there are some bonuses being a corrupt team of players, you know? Abandoning TA hotel, so what you see, my one out of them wet capi so what I said, I hotel papa bia. I said, I hotel papa bia. Now, my eye will hook a super in there. It's a place in car or hotel. Why when I would do boom? It's a banning hotel. Why would I serve one now? So, Senegadi was the players are forced to order meals from outside due to inadequate catering. Not today. Home economics afford one credit. One dozen. A chance for Morocco now to be. Okay, G.A. Okay, G.A. Now, Morocco is about to have 1 second goal. It's not more than a good American. No? Senegal players, no. But all day, the band were outside. And a delivery service, but we 2 days, the band come on one camp. I said, what's the home economy? Before one corrupted, my mom was well.
na national team nankasa the chief chef nankasa ye diba mo no wanyi na anko so we nya visa sorted then us wanyi na anko ntike kran wadu wanko so kekro botuma ye no wanyi ntisi ya no wa ode diba wa 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Hey. Ancho oka de Morocco ba mazo etuma bo second goal ebusiafo. But yen hwe. Still am credit to connect 97.1. Morocco from lead Scotland from by 1-0 but Morocco in a chance of over to na way increase Italiano where you born is that war Ashraf Hakimi from 1-24 chance for Morocco but my quad announced there be debi debi debi debi debi debi born in to banco I'm kase bono okay to Scotland I'm brand to friend who Robertson and so he won us out to beautifully. Well control. A control born born into Manco. And see, I hear. But one is our bitch. Born but my corner, there be. Well control born beautifully. And one that's running you. 1, 2, 3. Or the bonus I bet one was center circle. Wapi bonus out to still a bonus to Morocco and so wapi will be in Abo. Referee say, play must continue. Scotland they take over. Or once out was I'm a goalkeeper for now. McGann. McGann, how many to do? Way bonus out to Infado. Also control born beautifully. Yes, I can. 54 minutes. Still Morocco 1, Scotland 0. Higher Connect 97.1. Live commentary. Bonito Brento from Robertson. And so he bonus out to him beautifully. Oh, we play by referee, the play must continue. The bonus out to him. Yeah, here. Still aboard the Kita Scotland. Once we are below, I want to say, wrap your money that beam, we control Bono, as Bono into Manco. Scotland, I bet you're from Ferguson. Okay, then you embrace some into the final Pimina Ben. So, Bono, I found one of them in Scotland. How about the Tier Scotland? Where you born is out to beautifully. Born to tablet to a friend, Issa. So, so control born, still a born to Issa. He said, born is a baby in front of Abraham Brent, your friend who. Oh, hi. None born into Mancoy. Scott number two, where they were previous number hall. Refrap him now, but that's a born here goal kicker now. Let me know, born here foul. Them the body a foul. Yeah, sure.
yenhwɛ bapimbo no za tum moroko abrante wo frɛ no onahi nine bo no za beti za abrante wo frɛ no no ko he ride rasu de bi mozama bonto fa no buadi na da mo buadi musafo embre moroko ba ma do tum osia brazil no Ball up, Bernal. Ayoub Wadi. And when you're 18 years, only 2007. What's not going to be Lille? Baby, you can say teams would deny to you. Buy me Nick Falco home. Real Madrid for the number home. Chelsea for Susse also by try. But I bring to you. Sikoda bono bono men kan fenda da o Sikoda tono do no enti yen hwe bon wa center circle Ruben Dias e bon za to back to Ruben Dias Dias wetu me control bono bono ba center circle wa pe bono za to ayu bi bono za to na se bi egba kem basira bodu kita Scotland Wapi money za beti. Skola mutuma bibiana. Debi. 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Diaz. Wapi money za bibi money mutuma nko. Ma bento fan Robertson. Wapi money za for zama Scotland. Nansu debi. Isa. Strongman Isa at the back. What's one ye kura? Umpin. Also umpin. Inti ye ye. Roko fune bu siafo o promozo tu mo bo second goal wey won se fi hu sina dani adani mo to na against brazil no we so bi efim be final premier ban o sande Scotland abrante ku de form Referee na premier ban Scotland abrante ku de form nti wa fra na se from hen wontu na won hwen yen hwe Temporary hold up on Sunday. Scotland player could have foam. Scotland from Bayern Sesana. Yeah, here. Scotland from Bayern Sesana. Brent your friend.

0: Bet your fano dwak abim ganon dwak. 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Isa mani tibeno etu ma pion bono ansi debi. Debi. We send board me ten. But I just send be up to the refis and the refis play must continue. So good at one ball. Yeah, yeah. Wapping one up a center circle. Born was center circle, Scotland. Where born is that was still a Morocco on the move. Now they be Scotland, they change direction. You know, wapping one is a bit chill. Scotland swinging the passes together, but people won't swing the passes. You know, it's not for shalling him. What people are being for the Strabone Kita, Brent to a friend Ayuba. Every controlled ones out to Azama, and Zuru Mansuri controlled ones out to Morocco on the move. What passes in for Pabusa for Refra Pimabana Bonnie a foul? Refra Pimabana Bonnie a foul, but they see Scotland. About 20, 21 meters away from the goalpost. Ain't he here? Yeah, yeah. Born here for about the Scotland. Born here for happy money that to not be. Brent our friend, oh. Hanley, you born here for Zama. Scotland also still are. Born here the ATL box in the war. Morocco still probing for more goals. What happy money chance not to be. Debi. Bona, trust me, Bona, your goal kick. Wapi mbono mbono kita mbono kwa bento wa fan radi. Anso mbono za atuwa zama. Goalkeeper Yasin Bono. Back to captain. Ashraf Yakini. Ashraf Hakimi mbono za atuwa nasude bi. Oda Hassan. Mbono za atuwa zama radi. Our 8-yard box station. 62 minutes played. Scotland 0. Morocco 1. Born in Morocco swinging the passes together. Yanche, Sinbono, where born is Atozama Isa. He said, control born up and born is Abim, Nanso, Scotland. We take over. Born is out to Mona Betten, a chance for there be. It's a for Scotland for problem, Basa. What problem, Basa? Yeah, yeah. Born here, goal kick over the ATS Scotland. Born here, goal kick. We bonds out to Yasin Obono. Yasin Obono, dear bonds out to Zama Isa. It's just happy more beautifully. Now, see there be. What purpose of the refugee play must continue? Where you want that to in photo? Yeah, if you dance, they be born out, Tracy. Born out, Tracy. Yen hwe. Bon interest into body a goal kick. Goalkeeper bono man with mapping bono zama. Moroku. Wapi bono zama bono zama zama. Shafa Kimi. Sri bono zama zama. Yen hwe. Debi. Moroku frebu shanfo. African Brazil ampa. Crawford no he pass pass no. Yen hwe. Referee na pem na ben. Bonda Brent of Ashraf Hakimi obo the foam. Ashraf Hakimi the foam ebusi afo. Referee yellow card. Referee yellow card ama Brent of Robertson. Andy Robertson yellow card. Arsenal captain Osman Scotland team no. Enti yen hwe. Yen hwe. Bonne kita Morocco. We swing passes together. Our bonne zabechi. We control. My baby and Adabi. I'm going to find Isa. He said, "Bonne zato in Fado." Born is at the center circle. Still are born Nikita, Morocco. They are doing everything possible to increase the tally. Pro increase the tally now. So Scotland and France one pin. Shafa Kim the ball is out towards Amma. A Brent your friend. Yoba so control bonds are better. Young here. Now call here Diaz. Now soon send to man cut Diaz. Shafa Kim the ones out to him fado. With your bones out to a better phone on your heart. Now say control. With your bones out to him fado bio. Still have Morocco probing for more goals. But one is out to we continue as they be. Refs play must continue. And see, Scotland and France send ball was supposed to play. The ball is out for him for Nanso. Mazuri of Manchester United. What clean ball no? What clean ball is there for? Control. The ball is out towards Amma. Shafa Kimi. Shafa Kimi. Shafa Kimi. Shafa Kimi. Shafa Kimi. Shafa Kimi. Shafa Kimi. Shafa Kimi. Still a ball in Kitamo Roku. Wapi money that to yeah, Morocco on the move. Way born as they be in cabin. Way born they feel. Born here to what was there Scotland. 68 minute played so far. Morocco will lead by a goal to zero. But then with the Kamakano. What he wants to be your son, the Biat Wanda. Referee Pimnaben. Do you call him Unsuana? Hey, what captain is in Sunum Nusia by Fosu?
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0: 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I'm asking you here, Benny's beverage CB and Mumpana from Chen Refuge.

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Bo ni e tuwa tuwa de tia skol na. 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Bo atu bo ne za tuwa zame Isa. Isa sen bo dobe ten ten. 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Bo na be center second wei bo no Diaz. Bo Diaz na bo from refri sin den. Refri sin bo ni afa wo mo no fenti ya. Scotland. Scott McTominay. Para no bundio. Vivi wa basi ko saka na Manchester United. We saka na Man U pen. We bonu za Benfica, sira bonu kita Morocco. We control bonu. Branch of any Isa. Isa mani ti bonu za to za ma. Capitano Safa Kimi. So je bonu za to za ma fan ride. Her bonus at 20 Fado. Yanche. Where you bonus at to Nancy, they be born into Manco. It's a football name to Manco. Make us say, born here true. What was it here, Morocco? What was it here, Morocco? What to born is out to make control. Three born is out quite an answer there be. What born is out bet you? Born is out bet you, still a born Nikita. Scotland. Scotland. Pass robot, some of the fetch and Nancy Bielin. Because I deform a cocker, into me into way. Never pass. Or pinball, I'm say. Go for fun, I see the bone, I saw bone, they quine. But there was a collusion. We collide. And see, reference born here from one of Fentia, Scotland. Over there, Tia, Scotland. Hey! We collide. And today, for a permanent ban, referee appears to be a foul. What about the Tia Scotland? Goalkeeper Yasir Bono. And when the kicker goes to second, it's Al Hilal. Saudi Arabia, no, the contract end of this